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2: 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I'm Peter T. Join me on the highway Sunday from 7. 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
1: Tributes are being paid to country singer Dolly Parton after her death, aged 80. Lucy Gormanley can tell us more.
2: A 10-time Grammy winner, Dolly Parton is one of the biggest US musicians of all time. After breaking into the music industry in the 1960s, she had hits throughout every subsequent decade. Here she is in 2023 speaking about her music.
3: It was really just about me feeling like the shape the world is in, and of course I'd like us to all do better because this is the only world we got, and I just want to see us kind of be a little more loving and try a little bit harder to make our lives a little bit better.
2: In 1995, she set up a literacy program, the Dolly Parton's Imagination Library, which gives books to younger children. Parton was also a successful actress, starring in films including 9 to 5 and Steel Magnolias. While flags across America are at half-mast in the country superstar's honour.
1: 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I'm Johnny Holmes.
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1: Heavy showers and thunderstorms will continue to move northwards through the day. Sunnier moments in between where it will feel warm and humid, especially in the south. Highs of 25 degrees.
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1: Dolly Parton has been remembered as a true country music icon following her death aged 80. The singer's death was announced by her nephew Brian Seaver, who said sharing the news was an honour that is mixed with absolute pride and great sadness. We spoke to singer-songwriter Alice Maria, who had this emotional tribute.
2: Because she meant so much. Like, I don't know anyone that doesn't adore the ground that she walks on, because she was just a trailblazer. Like, especially as a female musician, she kind of showed that you can laugh at yourself but still be taken seriously.
1: £55 million has been pledged to improve bus services in Scotland. The Scottish Government says it'll be used to improve reliability, accessibility and efficiency. 10,000 work experience opportunities for Sainsbury's will be given to young people in deprived areas. It'll include workplace visits and career sessions too, starting in October. And Celtic captain Callum McGregor accepted there were no excuses for the players after their incredible Champions League playoff collapse. From Radio News Hub, I'm Johnny Holmes.
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1: Heavy showers and thunderstorms will continue to move northwards through the day. Sunnier moments in between, where it will feel warm and humid, especially in the south. Highs of 25 degrees.
0: Now, Craig Patterson

Post Malone, Swae Lee, Sunflower, HGV One. It's Craig's Wednesday morning. I'm here till 6 and back to the 80s with Fiction Factory.

0: 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You got Craig and Scouting for Girls.
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Sasha the Primavera on HGV1. Hey, what do you reckon, by the way, is the UK's favourite takeaway? Do you reckon it's like a chicken tikka masala or maybe a vindaloo? No, it's a chicken wrap, which is the most bizarre thing ever. I'd have thought it'd been something totally different than that, but no, a chicken wrap is the UK's favourite takeaway. Didn't see that one coming. 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
1: Tributes have poured in for country singer Dolly Parton's decades-long charitable work in literacy and education, as well as her musical legacy. We spoke to musician Alice Maria, who says her influence goes further still.
2: She was, like, the first person that I always looked up to because she showed that you could be, like, curvy and still have a career and be respected. Like, for me especially, that was such a moment when I was younger.
1: An inquest into the death of Professor Jason Arday is set to open today. Arday resigned from his post as Professor of Sociology of Education at the University of Cambridge earlier this month as he faced intense scrutiny over accusations of plagiarism. Minister for Reindustrialisation Blair McDougall will meet creative industry leaders in Edinburgh today for talks on bringing UK arts closer to Europe. The new Creative Industries Forum aims to help British firms access new overseas markets. And an oxpecker cleaning its bill against a rhino skin is among the 100 winning images in this year's Wildlife Photographer of the Year competition. That's the latest from Radio News Hub. I'm Johnny Holmes.
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1: Heavy showers and thunderstorms will continue to move northwards through the day. Sunnier moments in between where it will feel warm and humid, especially in the south. Highs of 25 degrees.
0: Now, Craig Patterson

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HGV one. Bringing you the quiet, warm day with some thunderstorms around. Summer 2026 has just been phenomenal, hasn't it? We'll be shocked when it goes cold. These are the Eagles.

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1: Dolly Parton has been remembered as a true country music icon following her death aged 80. The singer's death was announced by her nephew Brian Seaver, who said sharing the news was an honour that is mixed with absolute pride and great sadness. We spoke to singer-songwriter Alice Maria, who had this emotional tribute.
2: Because she meant so much. Like, I don't know anyone that doesn't adore the ground that she walks on, because she was just a trailblazer. Like, especially as a female musician, she kind of showed that you can laugh at yourself but still be taken seriously.
1: £55 million has been pledged to improve bus services in Scotland. The Scottish Government says it'll be used to improve reliability, accessibility and efficiency. 10,000 work experience opportunities for Sainsbury's will be given to young people in deprived areas. It'll include workplace visits and career sessions too, starting in October. And Celtic captain Callum McGregor accepted there were no excuses for the players after their incredible Champions League playoff collapse. From Radio News Hub, I'm Johnny Holmes.
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1: Heavy showers and thunderstorms will continue to move northwards through the day. Sunnier moments in between, where it will feel warm and humid, especially in the south. Highs of 25 degrees.
0: Now, Craig Patterson

like, how are you? Tony's on at 6 today. Wednesday morning, getting ever closer to the bank holiday weekend. Nice 3-day weekend on the way. Weather-wise, showery. Get away with it, I reckon. Peter Gabriel.

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0: And some Kings of Leon, you somebody, HGV one. You got Craig and the Bangles are on next.
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1: Dolly Parton's publicist says she died after a brief battle with cancer at a cancer centre in Nashville. Dolly, who was 80, sold more than 100 million records during a career spanning six decades. Musician Alice Maria says her influence goes further still.
2: She was like the first person that I always looked up to because she showed that you could be like curvy and still have a career and be respected. Like for me especially, that was such a moment when I was younger.
1: An inquest into the death of Cambridge professor Jason R. Day is due to open today. His family says more than £224,000 raised in his memory will help with funeral costs and provide financial and practical support. Sainsbury's is creating 10,000 work experience opportunities for young people in deprived areas as the government tries to tackle the UK's youth employment crisis. And Celtic threw away a four-goal lead in Austria as they missed out on the Champions League for the second year running with a 5-1 defeat to LASK. That's the latest from Radio News Hub. I'm Liz Whittaker.
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1: Sunny spells and scattered showers moving north, some heavy with hail and thunder leading to the risk of flooding. Scotland staying largely dry, highs of 26 degrees Celsius.
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3: This is Trucker Sinbad for HGV One Radio. And today I am in Speke, just outside of Liverpool, on Evans Road. I found a cracking little coffee van called Coffee and That. 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Salt and pepper sausage roll and a cup of tea, £3.70. 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
1: Dolly Parton died after a brief battle with cancer, according to her publicist. It was announced she passed away in Nashville at the age of 80 yesterday. Here in the UK, audience members gasped as news of her death was announced on stage before a performance of 9 to 5 The Musical.
2: Good evening. Before we begin tonight's performance of 9 to 5, we would like to take a moment to remember the remarkable Dolly Parton, who has sadly passed away today.
1: An inquest into the death of Professor Jason Arday is due to open. He'd faced intense scrutiny over accusations of plagiarism. He was found dead in London on August the 14th. A Met Office yellow warning for thunderstorms is in place across much of England and Wales, including London and parts of the Midlands and the North. And the Celtic captain says there were no excuses for the players after they lost 5-1 to LASK in an incredible Champions League playoff collapse. That's the latest from Radio News Hub. I'm Liz Whittaker.
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1: Sunny spells and scattered showers moving north, some heavy with hail and thunder leading to the risk of flooding. Scotland staying largely dry, highs of 26 degrees Celsius.
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No, we're Radio for Truckers. 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Yes, right, let's go on Alex Warren, Ordinary, very soon. First, here comes Jelly Roll. He's just been through a bad old divorce, and now you feel me, friend. This is Run It.

0: Listen now, Craig. There's Alex Warren and Ordinary at HGV1, the station made for truckers. Mikey Faulkner on from 9, top 10 at 10 from 10 today. And it's just a week to go. This coming weekend is a week to go until Truckfest Southwest at the Royal Bath and West Showground in Shepton Mallet. That is a particularly good showground. Saturday 29th, Sunday 30th is going to be brilliant. Expect hundreds of stunning trucks, monster truck action, motocross. It's going to be amazing. 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You can still get access by going here, truckfest.co.uk. 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

0: Lawson and Juliet sounds great at HTV1. So the football was on last night. Watched a little bit of that game with Nottingham Forest last night. I thought their stadium looked a bit rough. I thought, come on, sort your stadium out.
1: HTV1 Sport.
2: Celtic have thrown away a four-goal lead in Austria as they missed out on the Champions League for the second year running. The Scottish champions started off 4-0 up on aggregate against LASK with a 21st-minute deflected strike, but went on to endure one of their all-time European lows with a 5-1 defeat. In the League Cup, Premier League trio Coventry, Hull and Brentford all progress into the next round. Leeds produced a second win at Notts Forest in 3 days. Hull, Norwich City, Barnsley and Lincoln City are amongst other teams that will all take on the third round. In transfer news, Man United have signed Brighton midfielder Carlos Baleba. It's a 5-year deal worth £70 million. And in the cricket, England captain Joe Root says he's not happy with the latest drinking drama to engulf his side.
3: If I'm being brutally honest, I'm really hacked off. I'm really disappointed that after last week's performance, we're sat here and we're talking about something nothing.
2: Pace bowler Bryden Carr was removed from the squad for this week's second test against Pakistan.
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0: INXS Suicide Blonde. We just had a text in saying, are you moaning about the Nottingham Forest Stadium? You support MK Dons. Yeah, well, we've got a great stadium. I mean, you know, we're yet to make some great football in it, but we've done some great concerts.
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2: The latest from the My Travel Newsroom, I'm Luca Marshall. Starting this morning on the M62 westbound, where the exit slip at junction 26 is currently closed due to a fuel spill. Looking to reopen in around about an hour and a half's time. The A458 is also closed in both directions in Oswestry Street. That's due to an accident. Diversions are in place there. The A590 eastbound is partially blocked by an accident as well between the A592 and the A6 at Grange over Sands. M11 anti-clockwise. Roadworks causing delays this morning between junction 6 and the M25 junction. Looking at around about 15 minutes to journey times there. In Scotland, delays on the A90 northbound between Old Glamis Road and Forfar Road. That is due to an accident. That's the latest. I'm Luca Marshall.
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0: John Newman making noises only dolphins can understand with Rudimental. That's Field of Love. Hey, this man called Mullet Trucker, he is taking on Snowden in his pants. This should be commended. That Mullet Trucker off TikTok, if you're on TikTok and you know what I'm talking about, That Mullet Trucker is what you need to do a search for and then hit follow, is taking on Snowden on the 18th of September, which is my birthday, by the way, in his pants. Yep, no trousers, up Snowden. So it's going to be amazing if he actually pulls this off without getting arrested, to be fair. There's a very good reason, though, that he's doing this. He's raising money for Mind, and that is a very important charity, and importantly, getting people talking about mental health in the haulage industry is ever more important than it's, I think, ever been. Long hours, nights away, isolation, everything else that comes to mind with this job. So we are going to get right behind him in the best possible way. Careful. Here at HTV1, we can't support you enough. So if you'd like to chuck a few quid in like we all have, that'd be great. All you need to do is go to Just Giving and you're searching all one word for That Mullet Trucker. That Mullet Trucker. And I know money's tight and there's people from left, right and centre and behind asking for money, but this guy's climbing Snowden in his pants.
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2: There are signs things could finally be starting to improve across the logistics industry. The latest survey from Logistics UK shows business confidence rose during the second quarter of the year, but costs remain a big concern. Almost 6 in 10 firms expect them to rise, while 44% say they still don't have enough professional drivers. Meanwhile, demand for temperature-controlled transport is running hot, with the market for refrigerated and cold chain logistics continuing to grow. It's created opportunities for operators working in food and other temperature-sensitive loads, although, as ever, fleet still have to balance that demand against higher operational costs. And Warburtons has added its first Yutong electric truck to its fleet. The vehicle will give the bakery a chance to see how electric HGVs perform in day-to-day operations. So now that Mater UK fleet starts testing whether electric can realistically replace diesel on its regular routes. That's the latest HTV1 Haulage News.
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fall to pieces. Eagle Eye Cherry's on soon. That is his name, you know. He went through school being called Eagle Eye Cherry. I bet he had fun. Remember when they used to call the register to go in to do your exams, you know, and it'll be some kid with a middle name like Leslie and everyone would lose it. And imagine being in his class. He'd be like, Stephen, yeah, Keith, yeah, Wayne, Eagle Eye. Here, sir.

Oh. It's got to be a nickname. Adrian Nunes. I believe that to be his real name. They're two stepping into trouble. They are Franz Ferdinand, Take Me Out, coming very soon. On TikTok, there's another belter of a video doing the rounds. If I work out how to share it, I will. I can describe it, though. It's still funny if I describe it to you. So there's an armed robber somewhere in America, obviously. And they think, right, I'm going to go in here. I'm not entirely sure what they thought they were robbing. Anyway, they put their mask on. And then they get the wrong door. And they open the door and they do the whole thing. Hey, it's a freeze. It's a robbery. You know, all that kind of malarkey. And they've walked into a nail bar. It's brilliant. You should watch it. They walk back out again. Oh, sorry.

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1: Dolly Parton's publicist says she died after a brief battle with cancer. Here in the UK, audience members at a performance of 9 to 5, the musical, learned of her death just before the show as a tribute was read out.
2: 9 to 5 was originally written and produced by Dolly, whose extraordinary talent, creativity and spirit are woven into every part of this work.
1: There's some bad news for our bank accounts. Regulator Ofgem's lifted the energy price cap to a three-year high. Experts say bills will rise by another 4%. Police investigations are continuing into the events surrounding Saturday's deadly A66 crash after five more arrests were made yesterday. Cleveland police have detained a total of 17 people following the collision near Middlesbrough in which two police officers and five young men died. And we're being warned there's a risk of flooding and difficult driving conditions till 10 tonight. A Met Office yellow warning for thunderstorms is in place across much of England and Wales. That's the latest from Radio News Hub. I'm Liz Whittaker.
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1: Sunny spells and scattered showers moving north, some heavy with hail and thunder leading to the risk of flooding. Scotland staying largely dry, highs of 26 degrees Celsius.
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4: With the latest from the My Travel Newsroom, I'm Luca Marshall. Starting this morning on the M62 westbound, where the exit slip at junction 26 remains closed, it's due to that earlier fuel spill. The A458 also remains closed in both directions near Oswestry Street. It's due to an accident. Diversions remain in place there. The A590 eastbound is partially blocked by an accident between the A592 and the A6 at Grange over Sands. M1 southbound seeing delays at junction 21 this morning at Leicester. It's due to those roadworks at the M69 interchange. Whilst in Scotland, the M8 eastbound junction 2 connector to the M9, busy as usual this morning, and the M77 southbound busier than normal between junctions 3 and 4. That's the latest. I'm Luca Marshall.
0: Now, Tony Dibbin on HGV One.

Magic and Rude at HGV One with a station made for truckers. Good morning. Welcome to Wednesday, middle of the week. OMD Locomotion is coming very soon. Rainbow's on as well. What else can we play for you? Let's do that Rainbow song now. I'm in the mood for it. Here we go. Where's my air guitar? Pass it in. I can only do two chords. All right, here are my chords. They're coming up now. Here I go.

0: partners. There's Bruno Mars, and I Just Might. Let's hope he doesn't. This is Tony Debonair, HGV1. Next today, let's play Bebe Rexha and John Bon Jovi, You Give Love a Bad Name. And I will be handing out punishments for those people who aren't singing at the top of their voices when we play John Bon Jovi, You Give Love a Bad Name. Okay, so we shall start with 500 lines. That's what Mr. Slater used to give me at school when I wasn't singing along. So we'll start there, shall we?
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4: For the latest from the My Travel Newsroom, I'm Luca Marshall. Starting this morning on the M62 westbound, where the exit slip at Junction 26 remains closed, it's due to that earlier fuel spill. The A458 also remains closed in both directions near Oswestry Street, it's due to an accident. Diversions remain in place there. The A590 eastbound is partially blocked by an accident between the A592 and the A6 at Grange over Sands. M1 southbound seeing delays at Junction 21 this morning at Leicester. It's due to those roadworks at the M69 interchange. Whilst in Scotland, the M8 eastbound Junction 2 connector to the M9 busy as usual this morning, and the M77 southbound busier than normal between Junctions 3 and 4. That's the latest. I'm Luca Marshall.
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0: You're singing back through the radio, so congratulations. No one got 500 lines. Lots of people singing along, which is good. So keep the singing up. Jelly Roll, Need a Favour. You won't know the words to that, but that's coming soon. And Rixton, yeah, you'll know the words to that, all right. And Coldplay, Viva La Vida. That's one to sing along to. We are the station made for truckers. We are HGV1. Here's your sport.
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2: Celtic have thrown away a 4-goal lead in Austria as they missed out on the Champions League for the second year running. The Scottish champions started off 4-0 up on aggregate against LASK with a 21st-minute deflected strike, but went on to endure one of their all-time European lows with a 5-1 defeat. In the League Cup, Premier League trio Coventry, Hull and Brentford all progress into the next round. Leeds produced a second win at Notts Forest in 3 days. Hull, Norwich City, Barnsley and Lincoln City are amongst other teams that will all take on the third round. In transfer news, Man United have signed Brighton midfielder Carlos Baleba. It's a 5-year deal worth £70 million. And in the cricket, England captain Joe Root says he's not happy with the latest drinking drama to engulf his side.
3: If I'm being brutally honest, I'm really hacked up. I'm really disappointed that after last week's performance, we're sat here and we're talking about something nothing.
2: Pace bowler Brydon Carse was removed from the squad for this week's second test against Pakistan.
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0: Amen to that, Jelly Roll. Need a favour. Bet he does. Bet he's absolutely broke after that divorce. Right, anyway, don't mention the D word. Let's play Pat Benatar, Coldplay. Hello, is that my therapist? This is HGV1.
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2: With the latest from the Mike Travel Newsroom, I'm Luca Marshall. Starting this morning on the M62 westbound, where the exit slip at junction 26 remains closed, it's due to that earlier fuel spill. The A458 also remains closed in both directions near Oswestry Street. It's due to an accident. Diversions remain in place there. The A590 eastbound is partially blocked by an accident between the A592 and the A6 at Grange over Sands. M1 southbound seeing delays at junction 21 this morning at Leicester. It's due to those roadworks at the M69 interchange. Whilst in Scotland, the M8 eastbound junction 2 connector to the M9 busy as usual this morning, and the M77 southbound busier than normal between junctions 3 and 4. That's the latest. I'm Luca Marshall.
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1: There are signs things could finally be starting to improve across the logistics industry. The latest survey from Logistics UK shows business confidence rose during the second quarter of the year, but costs remain a big concern. Almost 6 in 10 firms expect them to rise, while 44% say they still don't have enough professional drivers. Meanwhile, demand for temperature-controlled transport is running hot, with the market for refrigerated and cold chain logistics continuing to grow. It's created opportunities for operators working in food and other temperature-sensitive loads, although, as ever, fleet still have to balance that demand against higher operational costs. And Warburtons has added its first Yutong electric truck to its fleet. The vehicle will give the bakery a chance to see how electric HGVs perform in day-to-day operations. It's another Mater UK fleet starts testing whether electric can realistically replace diesel on its regular routes. That's the latest HGV One Haulage News.
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0: In the cab and on your smart speaker,

another album out of that. 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I could write an album about internet dating. 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It's my album. Yeah, turn that off. One Republic, I Ain't Worried's coming very soon. And here it is. The moment we've been waiting for. The sing-along sensation, Coldplay, Viva La Vida. It's HGV1. We're made for truckers.

0: Madison makes me sick.
1: Thank you, Cameron. There's Cameron Whitcomb and 100 Mile High. Let's play the American authors, The Best Day of My Life. Just trying to think which one it was. I'll let you know when it happens. First, from Top Gun, here comes One Republic, I Ain't Worried. I'm not worried because we're all in safe hands. Mikey Faulkner's coming next.

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1: Tributes to Dolly Parton are being paid around the world. Taylor Swift says she was true grace and true grit, all in one dazzling person, following the singer's death at the age of 80. Sir Tom Jones says it's left him feeling a great emptiness. And audience members gasped last night as the sad news was announced on stage before a performance of 9 to 5, the musical in West Sussex.
2: Tonight, we will perform the piece as she intended, with great respect and affection for the woman whose vision brought it to life. Our thoughts are with Dolly's family, friends, and all those around the world who loved and admired her.
1: Ofgem has raised the energy price cap to a three-year high. Experts are blaming the war with Iran, which has pushed wholesale energy prices higher, as well as hot weather across Europe, increasing gas demand for power to meet aircon needs. And Celtic have crashed out of the Champions League after being beaten 5-1 by LASK. That's the latest. From Radio News Hub, I'm Liz Whittaker.
3: 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Our climate's changing and drought and floods are happening much more frequently. 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
1: Sunny spells and scattered showers moving north, some heavy with hail and thunder leading to the risk of flooding. Scotland staying largely dry, highs of 26 degrees Celsius.
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1: It's Rag and Bowman and Human on HGV One, the station for truckers. My thanks to Tony Dibbin for the last couple of hours or so getting you through the first part of Wednesday morning. We'll get you on your drive. Now, obviously, some really sad news overnight that Dolly Parton has died at the age of 80. And even if you're not a massive country music fan, it's almost impossible not to know Dolly. Jolene, 9 to 5, I Will Always Love You. Songs that have been around for generations. But I think what made her particularly special was the people seemed to love her, not just for the music. She was funny, incredibly down to earth, did a huge amount for charity and education, and never seemed to take herself too seriously as well. We've obviously got a big crossover between HGV One and country music, so I know that this one will definitely hit quite a few of you this morning. So I'm going to play a couple of Dolly songs right now. We'll start with Jolene, one of her most famous, and then I'll play you 9 to 5 next on HGV One.

0: Dolly Parton and 9 to 5. We just played Jolene as well, and it still feels quite strange saying this morning. Dolly Parton passed away at the age of 80 yesterday. Two songs that everybody definitely knows, whether you're a country fan or not. And judging by the messages coming in this morning, she meant an awful lot to a lot of people. Obviously, hear more from Dolly across HTV1 over the day today, and probably over the next couple of days as well. Right, going to get you back to the music next on HTV1. I've got Jackie Wilson playing here soon, and Train are on next.
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Asha Boozy, Mal Smith of Link Twice on HTV One, the station for truckers. Now, this sounds slightly like something out of Transformers. 11 British companies have been picked for a government-backed programme looking at technology that could change the way freight moves around the UK. And some of the ideas are properly futuristic: AI, automation, and even trucks that can effectively change shape depending on the load that they're carrying. Now, that's the bit that's got me a little bit, because we spend years basically building a truck for a particular job. The idea here is that the vehicle itself could become more adaptable depending on what you need it for. Some of these ideas will probably disappear and we'll never hear about them again, but some could genuinely end up becoming normal. And I always wonder with this stuff, what's sitting on a truck today that would have sounded completely ridiculous to a driver 30 years ago? Because there's probably quite a long list, isn't there? You can find out a little bit more about this just by going to motortransport.co.uk. The full details are on there this morning. Kooks on the way. This is Tyler Braden. More Than a Prayer next. This is HTV One for Wednesday morning.

0: Love You Again on HTV One, the station for truckers. If you want to get involved, by the way, you can do. Our WhatsApp number's on. It's 07785 104 224. You don't need to remember it. You can just press the WhatsApp button inside the HTV One app, obviously when it is safe and legal to do so. Hi, Mikey. Alison here, waiting to get tipped in Coventry. I've been listening since just after six this morning. Loving HTV One. Grant is in the Volvo up near Dundee. Can you give everyone in the yard in Perth a shout for me? Of course we can. Dale is on the M62. He says, just stopped for my 45 and HTV One is staying on while I get some breakfast today. Morning to Dave. He says, I'm on the A1. Sad news about Dolly this morning. Jolene sounded great. Keep the big tunes coming. Of course, we will do that right across the day. Got No Doubt on soon, and I'll play you Billy Ocean next on HTV One.
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Ray and Where Is My Husband on HTV One, the station for truckers. Adrian sent me a message. I'm off to Truckfest Southwest this weekend with the kids. Already driving me mad, asking how many sleeps there are. There's not many now. Where are we? Wednesday. So Wednesday night, Thursday night, for three more sleeps. That's it. And then it's on. It's going to be an amazing weekend as well. We're going to be there. HTV One will be broadcasting live from Truckfest right across the weekend. Simon Williams is ready to go. And I tell you what, he's proper excited for it as well. We're going to be down there. I'm going to be there as well. I'm going to be in the hosting the main arena right across the weekend as well. So where you see the monster trucks jumping and stuff like that, I'll be in there. So come and say hello and stuff like that as well. And make sure you grab your HTV One sticker from us as well. We've got loads that we've got to kind of stick in your cab as well. Get involved. You can get all the details right now. If you're not booked in, just go to truckfest.co.uk. If you are taking your truck, you need to be pretty quick on that. Get your details in right now and get yourself booked in. Camping's also available, and day tickets are a little bit cheaper in advance too. Truckfest.co.uk. Right, I'm going to get you back to the music in a minute. 2001 is the year that we're going to roll out on our top 10 at 10 today. And we'll do that straight after our news. Maggie May from Rod Stewart next. Right now, Portugal the Man. This is Feel It Still. It's HTV One.

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1: People around the world are remembering Dolly Parton following her death at the age of 80. She'd fought a brief battle with cancer. Julia Roberts, who starred in Steel Magnolias with her, says she was a magical and joyous human. Dolly sold more than 100 million records during a career spanning six decades. Musician Alice Maria says her influence goes further still.
2: She was like the first person that I always looked up to because she showed that you could be like curvy and still have a career and be respected. Like, for me especially, that was such a moment when I was younger.
1: There's bad news for our bank accounts. Regulator Ofgem has raised the energy price cap to a three-year high this morning. Forecasts say we'll see bills rise by another 4% in the latest hike this year. And we're being warned there's a risk of flooding and difficult driving conditions till 10 tonight. A Met Office yellow warning for thunderstorms is in place across much of England and Wales. That's the latest from Radio News Hub. I'm Liz Whittaker.
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1: Sunny spells and scattered showers moving north. Some of them heavy with hail and thunder. Could be a risk of flooding. Dry in Scotland, though, with highs today of 26 degrees Celsius.
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5: Here it comes then. It's our top 10 at 10 today. We are rolling out the top 10 songs from this day, the 26th of August, 2001. Some big songs in here. There might be a few that you might have forgotten about a little bit as well, and loads that you probably remember too, including this from Wycliffe. Here comes Perfect Gentleman at number 10 on our top 10 at 10, HGB One.
6: Drop a beat.

wider issue too. UK operators are arguing that overseas hauliers could fill up much cheaper abroad and therefore operate here at a lower cost. And 44-tonne trucks became generally permitted in Britain in 2001. Six-axle combinations could operate at 44 tonnes from February rather than the previous 41-tonne limit. So, not too bad at all. Things changed a little bit for the good, I think. Right, we are back to the music then. We're looking at 2001, this day, the 26th of August, the top 10 at 10. And this was sat at number 8. It's Ian Van Dowell.

0: Jamiroquai and Little Lil. We're doing the top 10 at 10 from this day, the 26th of August 2001. And that was sitting at number 7. You don't realise how long ago 2001 was until you actually have a little look through at some of the stuff that was around. The first iPod was launched this year. Windows XP arrived. Used to love XP. The original Xbox launched. PlayStation 2 was the console that everybody wanted. Wikipedia launched in 2001. No Facebook, YouTube, Twitter, Instagram, TikTok or WhatsApp. Was, I think MySpace might have been around. I'm not sure, actually. It might not have been. It might have been Face Party back then. And Google existed, but it was still relatively new this year. And most of us are still going online through dial-up, that horrible noise you had to hear as you went online. And if your mum picked up the phone, that was it. Your chat was over. Right, we're back to the top 10 at 10. I'm getting on song number 6 next from 2001.
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5: 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Number 6.

We're on our top 10 at 10 for this day, 26th of August 2001. It was the year that The Office started on BBC Two. Weakest Link was huge. You're the weakest link. Goodbye. I think she was the best at that. Pop Idol arrived with Will Young eventually winning the first series in 2002. And Big Brother was becoming absolutely enormous in this year. Harry Potter, Philosopher's Stone was on at the cinema. Lord of the Rings, Fellowship of the Ring was also on. You had Shrek, Monsters, Inc., Bridget Jones's Diary, and Ocean's 11, of course. Who Wants to Be a Millionaire was still massive on Saturday nights as well. We're on our top 10 at 10. Going to continue with song number 4. Next comes some Nelly Furtado. This is Turn Off the Light. We're looking at the 26th of August 2001. It's HTV1.

0: Sophie Ellis-Bexter and Take Me Home on our top 10 at 10. It was number 3 on this day, the 26th of August 2001, the year that England famously beat Germany 5-1 in Munich. Michael Owen scored a hat-trick then. Liverpool won an incredible FA Cup, League Cup and UEFA Cup treble. Man United won the Premier League. David Beckham's last-minute free kick against Greece sent England to the 2002 World Cup. It was amazing. Right, we've got two more songs to play and we'll get those on after a check on the road to Luca.
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2: With latest from the My Travel newsroom, I'm Luca Marshall. Starting on the M62 westbound, where the exit slip at junction 26 remains closed this morning, it's due to an earlier fuel spill. Over on the A1M southbound, junction 60, the entry slip is also closed here as well. That's due to a broken down vehicle. The A458 is also closed still in both directions in Oswestry Street. It's due to an earlier accident. Diversions remain in place there. And on the A590 eastbound, it's partially blocked by an accident between the A592 and the A6 at Grangeover Sands. M4 westbound, seeing delays of up to 15 minutes between junctions 14 and 15 at Hungerford. Now that's due to continued roadworks. In Scotland, the M8 eastbound, junction 2 connected to the M9, busy as usual this morning. And the M74 southbound is also busier than usual between junctions 5 and 6 at Hamilton. That's the latest. I'm Luca Marshall.
1: 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Number 2.

at this the other day. Say Sonic Crew, 21 seconds. And number two on this day, 26th of August, 2001. What a great song. I love that. And every single verse is 21 seconds. Very clever. I wonder if they did it and they were like 1 second out. They had to keep doing it until they got it spot on. I mean, must have a look, see if there's any outtakes. Right, so 10 at 10 then from this day, 26th of August 2001. Looks like this. At 10, Wycliffe, Perfect Gentleman. At 9, Atomic Kitten and Eternal Flame. At 8, Ian Vandal, Castles in the Sky. 7, Jamiroquai, Little L. At 6, Koshin and Hide You. At 5, Eve, Gwen Stefani, Let Me Blow Your Mind. At 4, Nelly Furtado and Turn Off the Light. At 3, Sophie Ellis-Bextor, Take Me Home. And you just heard it in number 2, Say Solid Crew and 21 Seconds. So who was at number 1 on the 26th of August 2001? 25 years ago. Makes it sound old now, doesn't it? Here comes 5 and Let's Dance. It was at number 1. Top 10 at 10.

0: on ACB1, number one then on the 26th of August 2001. Imagine being back then. You start with Paper Taco in, Road Atlas beside you, Nokia in your pocket, and absolutely no chance of the traffic office tracking your every movement on screen. I know, you're probably thinking a little bit more nostalgic now, aren't you? We're back to the music next on ACB1. I've got Phil Collins and One Republic on next.
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Phil Collins and Something Happened on the Way to Heaven on HGV1. Now, this might be useful if you had an absolute rubbish night's sleep in the cab. Our researchers have been looking at what actually helps your brain function the following day. And apparently, there are two things that can give you a bit of a boost. One of them is exercise, and the other is having a nap. Both seem to improve alertness and also performance after people had been deprived of sleep. Now, obviously, neither of those replaces actually getting a decent night's sleep. And if you are too tired to drive safely, a quick walk around the services isn't suddenly going to make you fit and carry on. But for those days where you just slept really badly and you're feeling a little bit foggy, it is interesting. Although, given the choice between exercise and a nap, I'm definitely going to be taking that nap every single time. Right, latest news at 11 real soon. Let's go on Cammy Barnes. This is Whiskey Roll next. It's HGV1.

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1: Tributes are being paid to Dolly Parton, who's died aged 80 following a brief battle with cancer. Beyoncé says she was the North Star, bold and brilliant, talented and tenacious. Here in the UK, audience members gasped as news of her death was announced on stage before a performance of 9 to 5, the musical.
2: Good evening. Before we begin tonight's performance of 9 to 5, we would like to take a moment to remember the remarkable Dolly Parton, who has sadly passed away today.
1: Ofgem's raised the energy price cap to a three-year high. Experts are blaming the war with Iran, which has pushed wholesale energy prices higher, as well as hot weather across Europe, increasing gas demand for power to meet aircon needs. And former England forward Raheem Sterling has been charged with dangerous driving and possession of nitrous oxide after a crash involving a Lamborghini. Hampshire and Isle of Wight constabulary say the charges follow a single vehicle collision on the M3 back in May. That's the latest from Radio News Hub. I'm Liz Whittaker.
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1: Sunny spells and scattered showers moving north. Some of them heavy with hail and thunder. Could be a risk of flooding. Dry in Scotland though, with highs today of 26 degrees Celsius.
0: Now, Mikey Faulkner on HGV One.

And when you were young, it is HTV One, the station for truckers. The Trucker Takeover is back this week, and Dave the Angry Trucker has got the keys to HTV One tomorrow. We hand the station over to a driver for a whole hour every Thursday. Their music, their stories, their shout-outs, their shows, and this week, it's Dave the Angry Trucker taking control. Now, if you've seen Dave on TikTok or YouTube, you'll know he's not exactly short of opinions. So it's going to be an interesting one. Dave on tomorrow from 12 right here on HTV One. And if you fancy taking over the station yourself, just hit the WhatsApp button inside the HTV One app. Just put the word takeover. We'll get all the details over to you and you could be on in a couple of weeks. Tomorrow though from 12, Dave the Angry Trucker on HTV One. So excited. Right, Brad Adams and Run to You next.

0: Monkees and Fluorescent Adolescent on HGV One, the station for truckers. Now, here's something else that's going up right now. Energy bills. Again, yeah, I know. Ofgem has confirmed the price cap is going to rise by 4% from October, taking a typical annual dual fuel bill from £1,663 to £1,723. That's up another 60 quid a year. But actually, the bit that worries me more is what could happen next. Cornwall Insight is already forecasting another 9% increase in January, which could take a typical bill for around £1,800 a year. Although, obviously, that could change before then. And if your house uses a lot of gas, you're likely to feel it more. Gas unit prices from October will be around 27% higher than last winter. We're constantly talking on HGV One about the cost of diesel, food, parking and everything else. Then you finally get home after a week away and even keeping the house warm is costing you a lot more. It does feel sometimes that there's no left for the household bills to go except up, doesn't it, really? We need someone to come in and bring them down just a little bit. We're all going to be living in tents probably by the year 2030, I reckon. Right, Peter Gabriel and Shaboozy on next on HGV One.
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7: 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I've just stopped in a massive lay-by in Bracey Bridge in the East Riding of Yorkshire to visit Max Snack Van. She's open Tuesday, Wednesday, Thursday. 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

0: Peter Gabriel and Salisbury Hill on ACB1, the station for truckers. Here we are then. It is Wednesday morning. We're getting you on the road today with Ben Walker playing soon. Strokes are coming up as well. Let's check the latest on the roads. It's nearly 11:30. 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
1: With latest from the My Travel newsroom, I'm Luca Marshall. Starting on the A47 westbound, which is currently closed between the A112 and the A10 at King's Lynn. It's due to an accident. Diversions are in place there. And northbound one, they currently closed between 41.

0: vehicle. A36, all directions at the roundabout with the A361. We have one lane closed and delays of 10 to 15 minutes. This is due to flooding. Whilst on the A590, we still have one lane closed eastbound due to an earlier accident between the A592 and the A6 at Grange over Sands. In Scotland, the M8, both directions between junctions 8 and 7A at Shorehead. We're seeing delays due to pedestrian on the carriageway there. And the M8 eastbound, junction 10 on slip, is closed all day today. That's due to roadworks. That's the latest. I'm Luca Marshall.
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0: And we are gearing up for Truckfest this weekend. We're going to be at the Royal Bar from West Showground in Somerset, Saturday and Sunday. It's going to be amazing. If you are bringing your truck down and you're not booked in yet, you might want to do that now just by going to truckfest.co.uk. 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Truck gates will open up on Friday at midday to get your truck on site. So if you are going to be heading down there straight after work on Friday, that'll be a good foot down Friday, wouldn't it? Straight onto the showground, straight into the party. That'll be amazing. Camping's available. You can also get weekend tickets as well in advance. Answer a little bit cheaper, just go to truckfest.co.uk. Morning, Mikey. Holly here, heading towards Doncaster. Been listening since around 8 this morning. Thanks for keeping me company, not a problem. Gary's in the DAF waiting for a bait at Rugby. Can you give the lads at the yard a shout for me, please? Of course we can do that. Morning from Ash in Wolverhampton. Just had my 45 and somehow spent nearly a tenner on breakfast today. Love that. And hi, Mikey. Jamie here on the A1. Any chance of a bit of Blink 182? We'll see if we can sort something out for you. Right, Soul Asylum and Nickelback on next, HGV One.
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6: There.

And it says, morning, Mikey, I'm not happy. Come back after a couple of days off and an agency driver has squashed my wheel arch. Can you play The Glen by Lebby Heron, please? That will really cheer me up. And hopefully we'll see you in September at Truckfest. Do you know what? We'll get it on.

Somebody on HTV One, the station for truckers. I keep coming back to the news about Dolly Parton this morning. I played Jolene in 9 to 5 earlier, and I think it's one of those deaths where I suddenly realise how much music somebody has given us. It's not just the obvious ones either. Dolly wrote I Will Always Love You long before Whitney Houston turned it into that enormous record. She was writing songs, recording and performing for more than six decades. Did you know that, you know, when she wrote I Will Always Love You, she wrote Jolene in the same day? That's just nuts, isn't it? By judging some of the messages this morning, I think it's the person people are going to miss more than, you know, than the music. 80 years old Dolly Parton, an absolute country music legend. We'll definitely be hearing plenty more from her on HGV One. Let's get on one of her biggest sing-alongs. Always takes me back to Gavin and Stacey, this as well. Kenny Rogers, this is Dolly Parton and Islands in the Stream. It's HGV One, the station for truckers.

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1: Tributes are being paid to Dolly Parton, who has died at aged 80 following a brief battle with cancer. The biggest names in music have detailed her impact and legacy. Country music aficionado and fellow Tennessean Baylen Leonard told us she was inspiring.
2: She never tried to make herself fit into a box, and she encouraged everyone else. She's so many quotes, but one of them said, "Find out who you are and do it on purpose." And I think that's something that we could all learn from.
1: Next, the Prime Minister Andy Burnham says he recognises rising energy bills are difficult for people. It's after Ofgem raised its price cap by 4% to a three-year high. A man has been arrested and charged in connection with the attempted murder of two police officers in South Lanarkshire. Police Scotland say the officers were carrying out inquiries when a van was deliberately driven at them. And the shingles vaccine, currently used by the NHS, may slash the risk of heart disease, heart failure and stroke. According to experts, if all over 60s had the jab, it could prevent tens of thousands of deaths. That's the latest from Radio News Hub. I'm Tanita Sim.
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1: Sunny spells and scattered showers moving northwards later, some heavy with hail and thunder in places. Feeling warm and humid in the sunshine though, highs of 26 degrees Celsius.
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1: It's Alex Warren and Carry You Home. It's HGV One, the station for truckers. No Kevin this week on the Transport News Hour. He is back next Wednesday from 12 on HGV One. 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I will have a little look at some of the news that's around, though, over the next hour. Some good news from a very familiar name in haulage today. Preston Zapotto is back in profit, the North Yorkshire haulier. It's been through a tougher period, but its latest accounts show that the business returned to profit in 2025, despite turnover actually falling slightly. And I like seeing stories like this. We've covered far too many operators closing and going into administration or struggling with costs recently. Preston's has been around for generations, and those red and white trucks are instantly recognisable. So when an established British haulier has a strong year and gets itself back into the black, that's one we're quite happy to report right here on HGV One. Right, let's continue the music. Duran Duran on soon. This is Thompson Twins and Doctor Doctor. This is HGV One. We are the station made for truckers.

0: Luke Combs and My Kind of Saturday Night. It is HTV One, the station for truckers. The government have announced funding for 70,000 new social and affordable homes, but the RHA say there's something that needs to come with them, and that is decent roads. It's actually a fair point, because every brick, roof tile, load of aggregate, bit of plant and building material going into these sites, it's got to get there somehow, and the vast majority of it is coming on the back of a truck. RHA say housing developments are already sometimes being held up because, well, the surrounding road network simply isn't good enough. So if we're going to build thousands of new homes, you can't just build the houses and think that the roads going to be sorted afterwards. Drivers will know this better than anyone. Some housing developments are bad enough getting an Arctic into now. Build another few thousand houses around them and don't improve the roads. That's just not going to get anywhere, is it? You can get more details at motortransport.co.uk. Kane Brown, Marshmallow and Robert Palmer on next on HGV One.
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2: 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I've got a bad case of the whiskey blues. I'm Peter T. Join me on the highway Sunday from 7. I tried jam. 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

0: Robert Palmer and Addicted to Love. It is HGV One, the station for truckers. Hello, my name is Mikey Folner. Thank you for sticking on HGV One today. Hopefully it's all going to plan where you are. Middle of the week already. We've got a bank holiday weekend literally around the corner. Are you coming down to Truckfest at the weekend? Are you stopping at home? Are you working the bank holiday? I think it's double bubble, isn't it, for some over bank holiday. Let's do a couple of mentions. Say hello to Sam heading towards Grimsby. Says he's had HGV One on since breakfast this morning. Good tunes today. Well, thank you for putting us on. Hi to Nicola, waiting for a collection in Milton Keynes. Been told another 20 minutes, so we'll see. Well, it gives you a bit of downtime. Hi to Dean. He's in his MAN, just stopping for something to eat. Absolutely starving today. Do you know what? I feel a little bit like that today. Hi to Sonia in the transport office in Leeds. Can you say hello to all of our drivers out today, please? Of course we can. Hi, Mikey. Matty here on the A50. Any chance of something from Sixpence None the Richer? I'll do something from them, actually, after Shibuzi. First, though, let's check our Haulage News.
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2: There are signs things could finally be starting to improve across the logistics industry. The latest survey from Logistics UK shows business confidence rose during the second quarter of the year, but costs remain a big concern. Almost 6 in 10 firms expect them to rise, while 44% say they still don't have enough professional drivers. Meanwhile, demand for temperature-controlled transport is running hot, with the market for refrigerated and cold chain logistics continuing to grow. It's created opportunities for operators working in food and other temperature-sensitive loads, although, as ever, fleet still have to balance that demand against higher operational costs. And Warburton's has added its first Yutong electric truck to its fleet. The vehicle will give the bakery a chance to see how electric HGVs perform in day-to-day operations. It's another Mater UK fleet starts testing whether electric can realistically replace diesel on its regular routes. That's the latest HGV One Haulage News.
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3: With the latest from the My Travel newsroom, I'm Luca Marshall. Starting on the A47 westbound, which is currently closed between the A1122 and the A10 at King's Lynn. It's due to an accident. Diversions are in place there. And northbound, one lane currently closed between 41 and 42 at Wakefield. That's due to a broken down vehicle. Today's quite minimal though. A52 eastbound, the exit slip to the M1 has one lane closed as well, also due to a broken down vehicle. A36, all directions at the roundabout with the A361. We have one lane closed and delays of 10 to 15 minutes. This is due to flooding. Whilst on the A590, we still have one lane closed eastbound due to an earlier accident between the A592 and the A6 at Grange over Sands. In Scotland, the M8, both directions between junctions 8 and 7A at Shorehead. We're seeing delays due to pedestrian on the carriageway there. And the M8 eastbound, junction 10 on slip, is closed all day today. That's due to roadworks. That's the latest. I'm Luca Marshall.
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0: Spence, Not the Richer, and There She Goes on HTV One. I think that this is brilliant. You know that mullet trucker off TikTok? He's taking on Snowden on the 18th of September in his pants. Yep, Snowden with no trousers, just a pair of pants. It's a very good reason behind it, though. He's not just doing it because he's a little bit nuts. He's doing it to raise money for Mind and also getting people to talk about mental health in the hoardage industry. Because the long hours, nights away, isolation, and everything else that comes with this job can take its toll. So we're getting right behind him here on HTV One. If you want to chuck a few quid in and support him, or just follow along to see whether he actually gets to the top without freezing anything important off, just search that mullet trucker on Just Giving. It's the 18th of September at Snowden in his pants. To be honest, rather him than me, though. Tom Grennan's on the way, and Steve Miller Band playing next on HTV One.
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On HGV One, the station for truckers, Dave the Angry Trucker is going to be in charge of HGV One this week, which, thinking about it, might have been a bit of a terrible idea. It's his turn to do the Trucker Takeover tomorrow, a full hour where Dave gets to choose what we play, talk about the life on the road, and also genuinely do what he wants with the radio station. Now, I've come across Dave on TikTok and YouTube, and if you have as well, you'll already know that he's got plenty to say. So I'm genuinely looking forward to hearing what he's done with it. Dave the Angry Trucker taking over HGV One this week on the Trucker Takeover tomorrow from 12. We're always looking for the next driver to do it as well. So if you fancy an hour of HGV One to yourself, just hit the WhatsApp button in the app and tell us why we should give you the keys. It's back tomorrow. Right, Paul Mars with you from 4 o'clock this afternoon. Andy Henley looking after things after one. I'll see you tomorrow from 9 a.m. I'll leave you with Bailey Zimmerman. This is Rock and a Hard Place. Keep it HGV One, the station for truckers.

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1: Tributes to Dolly Parton are being paid around the world. Country music aficionado and fellow Tennessean Baylen Leonard told us her appeal was universal.
2: I don't think there's anybody that I've ever met who hasn't danced along or sang along to 9 to 5 or Islands in the Stream or How to Cry to I Will Always Love You. It superseded country music. It became the soundtrack to our lives.
1: Her final song, which is currently locked inside a box at Dollywood, will be released just before her 100th birthday. Ofgem has raised the energy price cap to a three-year high. Experts are blaming the war with Iran, which has pushed up wholesale energy prices higher, as well as hot weather. A murder investigation has been launched after two people died in a house fire in Grangetown near Middlesbrough. Four other people have been injured in the incident on Birchington Avenue. And a fragment of rediscovered ancient Egyptian history dating back 3,500 years is set for auction on the 9th of September. That's the latest from Radio News Hub. I'm Tanita Sims.
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1: Sunny spells and scattered showers moving northwards later, some heavy with hail and thunder in places. Feeling warm and humid in the sunshine though, highs of 26 degrees Celsius.
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0: Wednesday lunchtime, HGV 1 Radio 122 across UK, Chainsmokers and Closer, Bob Marley and the Wailers before that, and Could You Be Loved. So it's you, me and a whole bunch of great tunes this afternoon. 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So I'd love to hear from you this afternoon. I'm here through till 4 o'clock. My name is Andy Henley. Thank you very much indeed for sticking around and enjoying the show today. We've got some great music. Sinbad is out and about. Whereabouts is he today? Trucker Sinbad, you can find out where he is and the latest bargain from Sinbad. The Mullet Trucker, have you heard about him? What he's going to be doing in his underwear? Interesting. Tell you all about that a little bit later on. Driver Health Week is less than a week away. We're just a few days away from Truck Fest over at Shepton Mallet at the Royal Bath and Wear Showground. So that's drawing ever closer. Got some details about that coming up shortly as well. And also details as to how you can get into a future Truck Fest absolutely free of charge. So stick around this afternoon here at HGV One Radio. And if you want great tunes, we've got Blondie on the way before the update at 1:30. And also the Venga Boys. Boom, boom, boom. Next.
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0: the tide as high as HGV1 Radio. Hello to Simon in Wincanton listening to HGV1 today. Says, how about some more Dolly? Yeah, we'll do that in just a few moments, Simon. Before 2 o'clock, we'll do her song with Kenny Rogers and Islands in the Stream. Also, hello to the Bravo Romeo crew who are working for National Highways. They want to hear Dolly Parton as well. They said they're looking forward to going to Truck Fest this weekend, and also in a few weeks' time, they're going to the Emergency Service show in Birmingham. Yeah, that sounds like a good show as well. Right, let's find out what's happening on the roads across the UK. We'll be crossing over to Luca in just a couple of moments' time, but right now at 1:34, here's the latest haulage news for Wednesday, the 26th of August.
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2: There are signs things could finally be starting to improve across the logistics industry. The latest survey from Logistics UK shows business confidence rose during the second quarter of the year, but costs remain a big concern. Almost 6 in 10 firms expect them to rise, while 44% say they still don't have enough professional drivers. Meanwhile, demand for temperature-controlled transport is running hot, with the market for refrigerated and cold chain logistics continuing to grow. It's created opportunities for operators working in food and other temperature-sensitive loads, although, as ever, fleet still have to balance that demand against higher operational costs. And Warburton's has added its first Yutong electric truck to its fleet. The vehicle will give the bakery a chance to see how electric HGVs perform in day-to-day operations. It's another Mater UK fleet starts testing whether electric can realistically replace diesel on its regular routes. That's the latest HGV1 haulage news.
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3: With the latest from the My Travel Newsroom, I'm Luca Marshall. Starting on the A1 northbound, which is partially blocked between the A697 and the A1068 at Morpeth. It's due to an accident. We've seen delays here of 15 to 20 minutes. A483 is currently closed in both directions between Bolar and Kilmerry, also due to an accident. Local diversions are in place there. A36 still suffering with flooding between the A361 and the A3098 at Frome, whilst the A63 westbound has one lane closed due to an accident. That's between the A4166 and the A15 at Hessel. The A303 also has one lane closed westbound between the A34 and the A3093 at Whitchurch, also due to an accident. And in Scotland, the M8 eastbound is seeing minor delays between junction 19 and 18 at Charing Cross. That's the latest. I'm Luca Marshall.
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0: Warren and Burning Down, Fergal Sharkey before that, and Good Heart. 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We are the station for truckers. Hello to Jason D in Whitstable, working for TMC Haulage. Also hello to the aftercare team, especially Errol, who's working in Birmingham, and Donna, Martin and Baz, working for TT Transport in Newport. They're doing electrical repairs on other people's vehicles at the moment, and they're listening to HGV One Radio, loving the music on this Wednesday afternoon, middle of the week, not too far away from the next Truckfest event. Is happening this weekend, Saturday and Sunday, the 29th and 30th of August. There's going to be hundreds of trucks there to check out. Monster truck action, freestyle motocross, live entertainment. Honestly, there's loads happening across the whole weekend. HGV One Radio will be broadcasting live all weekend as well. And so you can go down there. You can actually listen to all the action on the radio as well. So if you're coming along, definitely find us and say hello. It's always brilliant putting faces to the names we chat to on WhatsApp. So we'd love to see you if you are down there. You can get your tickets in advance right now by heading down to trackfest.co.uk, or you can turn up on the day, Saturday and Sunday. Gates open at 9 o'clock and you can just get in on the day, but we'd really love to see you there. Right, Evanescence on the way very soon. Bring Me to Life, that's next at HGV One Radio.
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Perfect driving song, Derek of the Dominoes and Layla. This is HGV1 Radio. I'm Andy Henley. Now, I can't let the show go today without the mention of the passing of Dolly Parton last night. Absolute musical legend was Dolly Parton. And it was only a few years ago I remember seeing her on stage at Glastonbury and what a performance she gave us. She was in her 70s at that point. And the passing of Dolly Parton, to me, she was going to be one of those people who were just going to be around forever. And when the news flashed up on my phone last night, I just couldn't believe it. I had to do a double take and look at my phone. And for once, I was speechless at the passing of Dolly Parton. She will be greatly missed. We've been playing Dolly Parton songs today and last night, obviously, here at HGV1 Radio. So I think I'm going to play one as well. This is her teaming up with Kenny Rogers for the brilliant Islands in the Stream. In memory of Kenny Rogers and, of course, the late, great Dolly Parton.

0: this. 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
1: 12 UK citizens are among 384 travellers missing after a flash flood in Nepal. Hundreds of people were reported missing after an avalanche of ice and rock triggered massive flash floods. Next, tributes to Dolly Parton are being paid after she died aged 80 following a brief battle with cancer. The Prime Minister Andy Burnham says she leaves behind a legacy of great music. Country music aficionado and fellow Tennessean Baylon Leonard is creative director of the Long Road Festival, which is on at Leicestershire this weekend.
2: It's going to turn into quite a celebration of Dolly Parton. There are tens of thousands of country music fans all gathering together. There are close to 100 artists coming over, a lot of them from Nashville who worked with Dolly Parton and knew her personally, and I'm sure will be paying tribute in their own ways.
1: And the shingles vaccine currently used by the NHS may slash the risk of heart disease, heart failure and stroke. It could prevent tens of thousands of deaths. That's the latest from Radio News Hub. I'm Tanita Sims.
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1: Sunny spells and scattered showers moving northwards later, some heavy with hail and thunder in places. Feeling warm and humid in the sunshine though, highs of 26 degrees Celsius.
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is HGV One Radio, Supertramp, Breakfast in America, Bon Jovi before that, and Keep the Faith. Good afternoon, I'm Andy Henley. Lots of people thanking us for playing the Dolly Parton songs today. Dave in Old Trafford working for East Star Mercedes, loving Kenny and Dolly Jess now. Also hello to Chris and Annie in Croydon, loving HGV One Radio there. So thank you for the Dolly memories. And hello to the Trustful Edgeware team. So can you play some more Dolly? I'll see what I can do before 4 o'clock. Now, have you heard about the mullet truck off of TikTok? He's taken the Snowden challenge next month on the 18th of September, but he's doing it in his pants. Yes, you heard me right, climbing up Snowden in his underwear. Now, there is a very good reason behind this, because he's raising money for Mind, and more importantly, getting people talking about mental health in the haulage industry. You know what it's like, the long hours, the nights away, the isolation, everything else that comes with the job, and it can take its toll. So we're going to get right behind him here at HGV One Radio, and if you want to chuck him a few quid, or just follow along to see what he's up to, and if he makes it,

0: Joy and Riptide, and before that, classic Fleetwood Mac from their Rumours album, played you The Chain. Always think of the motor racing whenever I hear that song. I always love playing it at HGV One Radio. Wednesday afternoon with Andy Henley on the station for truckers, powered by TruckFit. By the way, if you want to contact us, it's very easy to do so on WhatsApp, 07785 104224. Loads of your messages coming through, and it's always good to hear from you. Hello to Marky, who's listening today in Wimborne, working for TAC Transport. He wants to say hello to his co-pilot, Dave. It's day one for Dave, and Marky's showing him the ropes. Toby Jug, hello Toby Jug, that's his CB handle. He's in Rugby. 10-4 says Toby Jug. Apparently he's driving his DAF at the moment with a brand new DV27. Does that mean anything to anybody? DV27. Anyway, hello to Toby Jug on the CB, and also hello to Paul in Bolton, heading towards Trafford at the moment, dropping his Merc Sprinter off for a PMI inspection, and he's going to be driving a Luton 3.5 ton flatbed for the next couple of days. He says he can't get used to driving those little Luton vehicles, but looking forward to getting his own vehicle back on Friday. So, HGV One Radio, have you heard about the Truckfest van, which is currently travelling all over the country? We've teamed up with Sicily Commercials, and this is a great opportunity to get you into Truckfest absolutely free of charge. Now, there's three Truckfests to come before the end of the season. We've got the one this weekend at Shepton Mallet, then we've got Knutsford in the middle of September, and also Truckfest Original in Newark, and that's starting in October, first weekend of October. But look out for the Truckfest van travelling all over the country. You never know where it's going to be, and it's all thanks to Sicily Commercials. If you spot it, you could be headed to Truckfest. All you need to do is just take a photo of the van, send it to us on WhatsApp, but you need to do it via the HGV One app. Every sighting stands a chance to win Truckfest tickets, and there's multiple chances still for you to win. But first, you really do need to spot the van. The HGV One Truckfest Spot the Van competition currently running. The vehicle is currently on the road with Sicily Commercials and HGV One Radio, the station for truckers. Lucas, keeping an eye on the road situation across the UK at the moment, so we'll be crossing over to him in just a few moments. And Regardless, Rudimental next.
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0: Back to the 70s, McFadden and Whitehead and Ain't No Stopping Us Now. Busy day on the roads at the moment. Lucas, keep an eye on things. Let's cross over to him for the latest on the road situation across the UK. And then we're back with you too. Pride in the name of love.
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2: With the latest from the My Travel newsroom, I'm Luca Marshall. Starting on the A1 northbound, which is partially blocked between the A697 and the A1068 at Morpeth, it's due to an accident. We're seeing delays here of 15 to 20 minutes. A483 is currently closed in both directions between Bolar and Kilmer. Also due to an accident, local diversions are in place there. A36 still suffering with flooding between the A361 and the A3098 at Frome, whilst the A63 westbound has one lane closed due to an accident. That's between the A166 and the A15 at Hessel. The A303 also has one lane closed westbound between the A34 and the A3093 at Whitchurch, also due to an accident. And in Scotland, the M8 eastbound is seeing minor delays between junction 19 and 18 at Charing Cross. That's the latest. I'm Luca Marshall.
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0: Radio, Calvin Harris, Dua Lipa, and One Kiss Pride in the Name of Love before that. Back to the 80s, classic U2 at HGV1 Radio. So if you want to contact us, WhatsApp's the best way to do it. Our WhatsApp number, 07785104224. Lots of your messages coming through today. Hello to Tim, nice but slim, working today, and he's part up at Lancaster Services, eating a chicken wrap. Says he's part up and enjoying HGV1 Radio. Tony, working for TK Transport in Torquay, heading up towards Newbury. Rich and Becky listening in Thatcham, and also hello to Adam in Weston-super-Mare. Got HGV1 Radio on and loving our music. So we are just a couple of days away now from the next Truck Fest event. It takes place on Saturday and Sunday, and the good thing about it, it's a bank holiday weekend, which means there are plenty of opportunities for you to recover. Yeah, it's happening on Saturday and Sunday, the 29th and 30th, and you've got the Monday, the bank holiday Monday, to recover. Yeah, we are heading down to the Royal Bath and West Showground in Chepstow Mallet over the weekend for Truck Fest Southwest. There's going to be hundreds of trucks there to check out. Monster truck action, freestyle motocross, live entertainment. Honestly, there's loads happening all weekend, and we'd love to see you down there. HGV1 Radio will be broadcasting all weekend as well with commercial vehicle auctions, so you'll be able to reach out to us and say hello to us. Pin us down, and if you are a regular HGV1 texter, then come and say hello, because we'd love putting faces to names, so do that. But it's going to be a great weekend. You can pick up your tickets right now, truckfest.co.uk, or just turn up on the day, Saturday and Sunday. Gates open at 9 o'clock. All you need to do is just pay on the gate and you can be in as well. Right, we got Sam Fender, 17 Gun Under, next to HGV1 Radio.
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1: 12 UK citizens are among 384 travellers missing after a flash flood in Nepal. Hundreds of people were reported missing after an avalanche of ice and rock triggered massive flash floods. Reports suggest a 13-year-old girl is amongst those missing. Next, tributes are being paid to Dolly Parton, who has died aged 80 following a brief battle with cancer. The biggest names in music have all detailed her impact and legacy. Country music aficionado Baylen Leonard told us she was inspiring.
2: She encouraged everyone else to be themselves, and I think that's something that we could all learn from.
1: A murder investigation has been launched after two people died in a house fire in Grangetown near Middlesbrough. Four other people have also been injured in the incident on Burcherton Avenue. And Andy Burnham has urged UK business to follow the example of Sainsbury's. It's after the retailer announced 10,000 work experience opportunities for young people to tackle youth unemployment. That's the latest from Radio News Hub. I'm Tanita Sims.
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1: Showers easing this evening, though some making their way into southern Scotland. Further thunderstorms moving back into southern and central areas overnight. Those are 14 degrees Celsius.
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Aerosmith, Dude Looks Like a Lady, Kaiser Chiefs before that, and Ruby. It's 9 minutes after three, Wednesday afternoon. I'm Andy Henley. This is HGV One Radio across UK. Hope you enjoyed Mikey's 10 at 10 this morning. Went back to 2001, 25 years ago, a quarter of a century. Tomorrow, he's back even further, heading back to the 1990s tomorrow. Check out Mikey tomorrow morning from 9, including the 10 at 10 here at HGV One Radio. I'm Andy Henley. We are drawing ever closer to a really special week next week. I'll give you all the details about that in the next 10 minutes here at HGV One Radio.

0: Miles Smith and Wait For You at HGV 1 Radio. Phil Collins before that, teaming up with Philip Bailey and Easy Lover, topping our charts back in 1985. This is HGV 1 Radio, Cross UK, powered by Trackfest. Lots of your messages coming through this afternoon. Hello to Jason in Reading, working for Highways Agencies, driving a BMW X5 today. He says that he wants to say hi to the Bravo Romeo crew, all listening to HGV 1 Radio at the moment, all new listeners to the radio station. Also, hello to Chaz in Blackpool. He's delaying going back to the yards at the moment. He's sat on the seafront eating chips, enjoying HGV 1 Radio. And James, working for AC Electrical, he's doing some work on Scanias at the moment, doing some hard wiring work and fitting limiters to his Scanias, listening to HGV 1 Radio. He says he's done 5 today, and he's got a load more to do tomorrow as well. Job lot. We have coming up very soon Luca, keeping an eye on the road. We'll be crossing over to him in the next 10 minutes. Also on the way, we've got music from Kelvin Harris and the Lightning Seeds as well. And we're not too far away from Driver Health Week. That's happening next Tuesday after the bank holiday. It's on all week from the 1st to the 6th of September. And it's all about looking after people behind the wheel. Because you know what it's like when you're driving for a living. You're sitting down for hours. You're eating whatever you can, wherever you can. Sleeping away from home. It can be a challenge sometimes. Looking after yourself sometimes becomes a little bit secondary, doesn't it? Anyway, during the week, there's going to be pop-up health stands across the UK. Free UK medical advice as well. And loads of help information specifically aimed at professional drivers. And if you're one of those, then that's targeted at you. Now, we're not going to be patronising here at HGV 1 Radio, so you've got to do this, you've got to do that, you've got to do the other. However, what we will say is, the locations of where these stands are, and, it's worth just checking it out, particularly if you ever get stressed whilst driving, because there are some hints and tips, and we're going to be talking about this loads over the course of the next week here at HGV 1 Radio as we get close to it. It's happening straight after the bank holiday, from the 1st of September all the way up to the 6th of September.
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0: The Tony Efficient tribute here at HGV One Radio that across the day today we're sprinkling Dolly Parton music in our programmes, and there she was with Here You Come Again at HGV One Radio. When that news broke last night of the passing of Dolly Parton, I really couldn't believe what I was reading on my phone. I had to sit there. It took a while to actually digest the information. I remember watching her at Glastonbury a few years ago, and she literally took over that stage. She was in her 70s at the time, but she was in complete control of that stage. I know her health hasn't been brilliant really recently, the world without Dolly Parton, just couldn't imagine it, and that was a real shock last night to me. But we're still playing her songs here at HGV One Radio, and her music will live on forever, I'm sure. I'm Andy Hemmy. This is HGV One Radio, Wednesday afternoon across the UK. Thank you very much indeed for listening today. Got Duran Duran coming up very soon, just a few days away from Truckfest Southwest at Shepton Mallet at the Royal Bath and West Showground. Just doing a long-range weather forecast. Yes, there's going to be a few showers, maybe some thundery showers, but there's going to be plenty of sunshine as well. Temperatures, high 60s, early 70s, just perfect weather, actually. Give or take the odd shower or two for Truckfest over at Shepton Mallet. And it's happening, of course, Saturday and Sunday. Gates open at 9 both days. Right, let's find out what's happening on the roads across UK. 3:33 nearly. Here's the latest from Luca.
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2: With the latest from the My Travel Newsroom, I'm Luca Marshall. Starting on the A34 southbound, where one lane remains closed between the A343 and the A303 due to a broken down vehicle. Currently seeing delays around 15 minutes or so. M6 northbound, one lane closed between 21 and 21A at Warrington due to an accident. Whilst on the A590 eastbound, we're still seeing delays at Grange over Sands after the accident earlier this morning. The A483 remains closed in both directions still between Bowlar and Kilmerry due to an accident earlier this afternoon. Local diversions remain in place there. The A36 is still seeing delays in both directions between the A361 and the A3098 due to flooding. And in Scotland, the M8 eastbound junction 8 on slip remains closed due to continued roadworks. That's the latest. I'm Luca Marshall.
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0: 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This is HGV One Radio, where it's actually 10 out of 10 for the music every single day of the week. Rascal Flatts and Life is a Highway, Duran Duran before that, classic 80s, and Is There Something I Should Know? So we're heading down to the Royal Bath and West Showground, Shepton Mallet, this weekend. Of course, it's Truckfest Southwest. We'd love you to be down there as well. It's happening on Saturday and Sunday, the 29th and 30th of August. There's going to be hundreds of trucks there, loads of them for you to check out. All that monster truck action, freestyle motocross, live entertainment as well, including a Rag and Bone Man tribute. There's going to be family-friendly wrestling. There really is something for the whole family. HGV One Radio will be broadcasting live all through the weekend with commercial vehicle auctions, so you'll be able to catch us there. And, of course, you can hear us coming out of your radio speaker as well. You can get your tickets right now in advance by going to trackfest.co.uk. Or if you think, you know what, I'm going to turn up on the day, you can still get in. Gates open at 9 o'clock both days, Saturday and Sunday. And you can pay on the day and get in and enjoy the fantastic Truckfest Southwest. Still a couple more to come. We've got Knutsford and also the original Newark show to come before the end of the season. And I'll give you details a little bit later on before 4 o'clock as to how you can get in there for free.
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Starship and Nothing's Gonna Stop Us Now. It's HGV One Radio. Hello to Simon in Chelmsford, working for MCA Haulage. Also Baz on the cabs in Bath. Used to be an HGV driver and now he drives his taxi but still listens to HGV One Radio. That's dedication for you, isn't it? Keep your eyes peeled for the HGV One Truck Fest van. It's travelling all over the UK at the moment thanks to Sicily Commercials. If you spot it, snap a photo of it, send it to us via the HGV One app and you could be winning tickets to get into Truck Fest absolutely free of charge. And there's multiple chances for you to win all the way through summer. It's the HGV One Truck Fest Spot the Van competition brought to you by Sicily Commercials and HGV One Radio, the station for truckers. That van is out today and it will be out again tomorrow. So happy snapping. There's still three Truck Fest events for you to go to. There's the one this weekend at Shepton Mallet. There's also Knutsford and Truck Fest Original, which is happening in Newark at the start of October. So you can still go there for free if you spot the van and if you are a winner. I'm Andy Handy. Thank you very much indeed for listening today. You know, I can't do the show without you. It's you, me, a whole bunch of great songs. We always love it when you send us a message. 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You can interact with us via the socials. And of course, you can contact us via WhatsApp. It's a bit like having a bat phone on your app. You just press the WhatsApp button, it comes straight through to the studio. I'll be back again here tomorrow at 1. I'll tell you what, try and make it as well, and we'll get you a song on the radio. How about that for a deal? Paul's on the way in the next 10 minutes after our news update at 4 o'clock. Tyler Braden right now. This is Devil You Know at HGV One Radio.

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1: Hundreds of people, including UK citizens, are reported missing after an avalanche triggered massive flash floods in Nepal. At least 22 people have died after the Botakoshi River flooded around 9 a.m. this morning. Tributes to Dolly Parton are being paid around the world. Country music aficionado Baylen Leonard told us her appeal was universal.
2: I don't think there's anybody that I've ever met who hasn't at some point danced along or sang along to 9 to 5 or Jolene or Islands in the Stream or How to Cry to I Will Always Love You. Her music, it superseded country music. It became the soundtrack to our lives.
1: The Duke and Duchess of Sussex have reportedly returned to the UK with their children. The family announced last week they would be settling in the UK for an extended period of time. And Blind Date is coming back to our tellies, this time with reality star Maura Higgins hosting. It'll be on Disney+. That's the latest from Radio News Hub. I'm Lucy Gorman-Lee.
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1: Showers easing across England and Wales, though some making their way into southern Scotland. Further thunderstorms and torrential rain overnight with a low of 14 degrees Celsius.
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Christmas with In the Shadows, and before that it was Robert Palmer. It's Paul Marsh here on HGV1 Drive Time. Thank you very much for tuning in on your Wednesday afternoon, and a big shout going out to Andy for the previous few hours as well. I'll be with you all the way through till 7 o'clock this evening. Coming up on today's show, I am going to be chatting with Natalie Louise Burrows and the CEO of Tonic Health, Sonne van Kampen. We are going to be talking about the fact that parents are losing around about £843 a year caring for their sick children. We're also going to play What's the Song Wednesday, where I give you some lyrics. You just have to guess what the song is. Had a WhatsApp message come in from Joe. She says, can you give my husband, Andrew, a shout out? He's on nights this week and listening from somewhere around Manchester. Joe, thank you very much for getting in touch. And Andrew, well, best of luck on nights. Hope the weather is not too bad. I know the weather is due to be coming in tonight. It's not particularly good, but hopefully up in Manchester you might escape the worst of it. Keep getting in touch in all the usual ways if you want to shout out as well. Right, let's do the What's the Song Wednesday lyrics. Your lyrics today are, drive my truck midway to the motorway station, fair lane cruiser coming up on the left hand side. If you think you know what that is, get in touch in all the usual ways. Right, here's Gunn with Word Up.

0: Noah Kahn and Sam Fender with Homesick. It's Paul Marsh here on HGV1. We absolutely love getting your messages. So if you want to send us a message, you can do it via social media at HGV Radio. We're on Facebook, X, Instagram and TikTok. We're also on WhatsApp if you want to plug this number into your phone or maybe write it down on a piece of paper if it is safe to do so. The number is 07785104224. Of course, you can click the WhatsApp button on the HGV1 app. Coming up very shortly, I am going to be talking to Natalie Louise Burrows and CEO of Tonic Health, Sonne van Kampen, to talk about parents who are losing around about £843 a year caring for their sick children.
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2: With the latest from the My Travel Newsroom, I'm Luca Marshall. Starting on the A34 southbound, where one lane remains closed between the A343 and the A303 due to a broken down vehicle. Currently seeing delays around 15 minutes or so. M6 northbound, one lane closed between 21 and 21A at Warrington due to an accident. Whilst on the A590 eastbound, we're still seeing delays at Grangeover Sands after the accident earlier this morning. The A483 remains closed in both directions still between Bowalar and Kilmerry due to an accident earlier this afternoon. Local diversions remain in place there. The A36 is still seeing delays in both directions between the A361 and the A3098 due to flooding. And in Scotland, the M8 eastbound, Junction 8 on slip remains closed due to continued roadworks. That's the latest. I'm Luca Marshall.
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0: It's Paul Marsh, and I'm delighted to say that I'm being joined by nutritionist and mum Natalie Louise Burrows, and also the CEO of Tonic Health, Sonna Van Kampen. How are you both? Good morning.
1: Good morning. Very well.
0: So we are on the verge of kids going back to school. It's one of those things that summer holidays, while you're in the middle of it, it seems like it lasts forever. And then all of a sudden the school comes back around and it's quick as that. Now, this is something that I certainly deal with because my wife works away for 3 or 4 days a week. So I am my children's main care. And I know that this is something I think about every day because, same as everyone, really, really busy. Obviously, I've guest booked in on the show and all the other things. And when they wake up in the morning and it's, I don't feel well, it's the thoughts that go through your head are like, oh, no, all the things I've got to change, all the things I've got to do. And it's been worked out. Now, you can correct me if I'm wrong on this. It's been worked out. Parents lose on average around £843 a year in earnings caring for their sick children. Natalie, is that right?
2: Yeah, that was the survey that we've done at Tonic. It was shocking. We were all amazed at the stats that came off the back of that survey. And yeah, £843 is what parents say they're losing on average by staying home and caring for their children. And the ripple effect that has is huge, right? That has a ripple effect across the economy, but more importantly, that also has a massive impact on the household. And we already know that households are feeling the pinch of the cost of living. And so having this is making it harder. And therefore, it's unsurprising that 31% of parents say that they send their children back to school sooner than when they're actually well. And we can probably imagine that the same is true on the other side, that parents wait and wait and wait until they have to take their kids out of school for the same reason. And there's no judgment on parents. We all understand as parents why you would make that decision. But we also understand that that means that the bugs are going back into the classroom, which is where all the kids are heading in September. And therefore they're circulating and we're just sharing them around, which is, there's a natural element of that that's going to happen, and our immune systems have to learn to adapt and cope by experiencing different bugs. But it's about how do we reduce the amount of time that our children are unwell so that we reduce the amount of time that we're off sick, and that there's so many circulating bugs in the classroom.
0: Natalie, how many times have you sent your children to school and said, see how you get on?
2: About as many times as I was sent to school and told the exact same thing. You're just desperate to see if maybe they'll brighten up. And that can happen. The way that other hormones in the body works means that you can perk up a little bit just before lunch. We've all felt that. You get a little bit of a run rate just before lunch. And sometimes that's enough to see children over to the other side. So at least you've done a half day's worth of work. But yeah, I totally get why we would all try and do that as parents. But we also know that really, we are just sending the germs in and hoping for the best.
0: Sonna, is it a little bit about preparing rather than reacting and waiting for them to get sick?
1: 100%, right? Our body is a system. Think of it like your car that you carry through, you know, life. And we give our car an MOT every year. We put, you know, premium unleaded in or whatever some people do to look after their car, change the oil regularly. But with our body, we just take it for granted. And fundamentally, our immune system is a system that needs fuel. And that fuel for your immune system is actually micronutrition. That's your vitamin C, your D, your zinc, and all the classics that actually fuel it on a cellular level and help you stay protected. So, you know, we used to think we just catch a cold, right? But in this room with us, everyone will have about 1 billion viruses around them. The only difference between whether you catch it or you don't is your immune system. And so preparing it, you know, and even the NHS recommend that every kid should take 10 micrograms of vitamin D every single day for the entirety of the year. So it's not something you should just do for winter. It's really something that you build up over time, make sure your body is fueled. You know, vitamin C can't be stored in the body. So every day you need more vitamin C. So yeah, it is really something we should be planning for now as part of our back to school routine. You know, don't just buy pencils, buy them and make sure you get the right vitamins in their diet so that they stay healthy as much as possible, because September is really the peak when it starts.
0: We'll be back with more from Natalie and Sonna right after this from Midnight Oil.

0: Midnight Oil with Beds Are Burning. It's Paul Marsh here on HGV1. If you've only just joined us, I've been talking to Natalie Louise Burrows and the CEO of Tonic Health, Sonne van Kampen, to talk about parents who are losing £843 a year caring for their sick children.
1: It's funny, isn't it? Once you reach a certain age, and I will kind of admit that I am of that age now, you tend to look after yourself a little bit more. You change your diet, you eat the right things, you sleep better. You will take additional vitamins to make sure that you are feeling at your best, because let's face it, we don't feel like we did 10 years ago, unfortunately. Natalie, why do we kind of exclude that with children? Because when you talk about all the things that Sonne was talking about there, the vitamin C's and the vitamin D's and all of those bits and pieces, you get a lot of that from healthy eating. Now, I don't know what your kids are like, but my kids, I struggle to get them to eat like loads and loads of fruit and veg.
2: Yeah, and I think this is it, isn't it? As a parent, you're juggling. It's a constant juggle. You've got a to-do list longer than anything else. And that's the worry as well. When you wake up that morning and the coughs and colds start, you think, I don't need anything else added to my morning to-do list. So as a parent, you are constantly firefighting sometimes and feeling like you're just trying your best to get as much right as possible. And the truth is, none of us are going to get it perfect and spot on. We don't really know what that looks like. And we just have to do our best with the tools that we've got available. And a lot of the time when we do try and push for those, can we have an extra bit of broccoli, or can you try some carrots, or could you just give this vegetable a go? The battle often comes at a time where we're really fatigued and exhausted after a busy day as well. And it can feel so much easier to just call it quits and not bother. We get that. I think the thing that we've got to do as parents is prep a little bit more, particularly at this time where we've got a couple of weeks run down before school term starts. What can we get prepped? What can we start thinking ahead of? And actually also leaning into sticking with something for the duration. The joy is, whether you're a child or an adult, that taste buds change every 11 to 14 days.
1: Yeah.
2: So whatever is happening, whatever pushback or uncomfortableness we as adults trying to change our habits feel, or our children are feeling, sticking with something, not giving up and just resorting to the easy option. You might in a moment, but you actually need to just return to that next time and keep going. And before you know it, your children will start adapting to these things. And especially if you're leading by example as a parent as well, and you're remaining really curious and really open to trying new foods and doing different things. The flip side of that is, rather than always having a fight on your hands, is thinking about where you can sneak foods in. Thinking about how, I always think a blender is one of the best things you can have in the kitchen. Not only could you make a smoothie where you can hide lots of things and often make it just really delicious with berries, but also you can blitz a load of vegetables and hide them in a tomato sauce, stick them in a bolognese. We're talking about Sunna's trick to, you know, once you've taken the pasta out of the water, slowly turn an egg through the pasta and you get almost like a white sort of creamy sauce and the kids don't know it's an egg. Lots and lots of hidden ways of sneaking these things in. You feel like you're winning as a parent. There's not been a fight on the table and yet your kids are none the wiser. And that starts to change their taste buds without them even knowing it.
1: I love that. And yes, because me and my wife have, I won't say argument, because of course we don't argue, we discuss things. But we have this discussion all the time about what we're cooking for our, because I cook, let's say my wife's away, so I cook 3-4 days a week. And my wife will generally cook 2, maybe even 3 or 4 meals. And I just refuse to do that. I was like, no, I'm cooking one meal. I'm cooking one meal for everyone. Now, unfortunately, because I only cook one meal, quite often I will eat whatever the children want to eat, which is not always the most nutritious thing. We did go through a phase where we were like, no, you are going to eat healthy foods. And after 2 weeks of just constant arguing, it's really, really hard work. So those tricks and tips, I think, are absolutely brilliant. And we do a few of them, but I'm definitely going to implement a few more. So now, what other ways are there, do you think, that we can focus on getting them all of the vitamins and all of the energy that they need to have for their body?
3: Yeah, you know, it's a constant battle, and my kids are the same, right? So as much as I have the knowledge and education, it doesn't always directly apply to what your kid does, and there's nothing you can do about that other than try your best. And, you know, one of the things I always say is, from a psychological point of view, it's not actually the parents' fault, right? Kids are biologically wired to avoid new foods because it was dangerous when you were a hunter-gatherer and you try a random berry, you don't know if it'll kill you. Now, that leans their preference to beige food. But familiarity is really key. So if you put a new vegetable on their plate today, they're not going to like it. They're going to reject it immediately. Put it on their plate tomorrow and the next day for 10 days, make it familiar, then they will start to explore and get comfortable with something and more then are more likely to try it. And, you know, communal eating can be a really good way to do it. So rather than just putting their plate, you have to eat that and it's a battle, put a spread of food on the table and let them self-select, because then it's an exploration journey for them rather than an argument every time.
1: It's really funny. I think we do things like that when we do, for example, Mexican food and we got all of the spices and the peppers and all the other bits and pieces, we do that, but we don't do it with everything. So I think it's a really, really interesting thing, especially when you think about things like a roast dinner, for example. You know, if you went to a carvery and you go through choosing all of your foods, there's no reason why you can't do that at home, right?
3: Exactly.
1: I like it. Well, look, unfortunately, we've run out of time because this is definitely a subject that I could talk about all day. Sonny, if people want to find out a little bit more about Tonic Health, where can they do that?
3: Yeah, exactly. So all the research is on our website, www.tonichealth.co, and at Tonic Health across YouTube, Instagram, TikTok, you name it, we're there. And we've got the largest health and nutrition channel in the UK talking about simple ways to make you and your family healthier.
1: Well, I think as we approach school coming back to us, this is definitely something we need to go and take a little look at. Natalie Sunner, thank you so much for talking to me. Enjoy your last few days of the summer holidays, and fingers crossed everything goes back to normal when we get back to school.
3: Thank you. You too.
2: Thanks, Paul.

0: Kane Brown, fiddle in the band, Paul Marsh here on HGV1. Right, here's your What's the Song Wednesday lyrics. Drive my truck midway to the motorway station. Fairlane Cruiser coming up on the left-hand side. If you think you know what that is, get in touch in all the usual ways. We'll do some more shout-outs for you later. Got some good times coming up in a second, as well as some music from Terence Trent D'Arby. But right now, this is your latest travel update.
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2: With the latest from the My Travel Newsroom, I'm Luca Marshall. Starting on the A34 southbound, where one lane remains closed between the A343 and the A303 due to a broken down vehicle, currently seeing delays around 15 minutes or so. M6 northbound, one lane closed between 21 and 21A at Warrington due to an accident, whilst on the A590 eastbound, we're still seeing delays at Grangeover Sands after the accident earlier this morning. The A483 remains closed in both directions still between Bowlar and Kilmerry due to an accident earlier this afternoon. Local diversions remain in place there. The A36 is still seeing delays in both directions between the A361 and the A3098 due to flooding. And in Scotland, the M8 eastbound junction 8 on slip remains closed due to continued roadworks. That's the latest. I'm Luca Marshall.
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Some good news for bus passengers north of the border. The Scottish Government has announced £55 million of investment to improve bus infrastructure across Scotland, up from £20 million last year. The money will go towards making services faster, more reliable and more accessible, with the aim of making a bus more attractive option. An extra £35 million for better buses. Now, all they need to tackle is that mysterious law that says yours arrives the second you give up on waiting.

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1: 13-year-old girl is reportedly among UK tourists who are feared missing after flash floods in Nepal. At least 22 people have died after the Bhotakoshi River flooded around 9 a.m. this morning, destroying several villages. It's reported that the Duke and Duchess of Sussex have returned to the UK. The family is said to be settling in the UK for an extended period of time. Tributes to Dolly Parton are being paid after she died aged 80 following a brief battle with cancer. Baylin Leonard is a country music aficionado.
2: Actually, I think it's going to turn into quite a celebration of Dolly Parton. There are tens of thousands of country music fans all gathering together. There are close to 100 artists coming over, a lot of them from Nashville, who worked with Dolly Parton and knew her personally.
1: And YouTube group The Sidemen have developed a new reality show for Netflix. It's called Outside, a spin-off of their series Inside. It'll premiere in autumn. From Radio News Hub, I'm Lucy Gorman-Lee.
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1: Showers easing across England and Wales, though some making their way into southern Scotland. Further thunderstorms and torrential rain overnight with a low of 14 degrees Celsius.
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Bushel G, Zubin and Paul Temich with Take Me Home. And before that was The Feeling. It's Paul Marsh here on HGV1. 8 minutes past five on your Wednesday afternoon. Thank you very much for deciding to tune in to me on your way home. Well, maybe it's not your way home. We had a message earlier from somebody who's on their night shift. So you're just starting, if you are just starting, and I am your breakfast show. Now, this is all getting a little bit confusing, isn't it? Okay, right. It's a Wednesday, so we are playing What's the Song Wednesday. Well, I give you some lyrics, you just have to guess the song. Today's lyrics are: drive my truck midway to the motorway station, Fairlane cruiser coming up on the left-hand side. Oh, now that is one to do with us, isn't it? If you think you know what it is, get in touch in all the usual ways, just like these people have done. I've got Barry J, who is on the M40. I've got Barry R, who is on the Southampton docks. Stuart in Liverpool. John N in Manchester. And Donna A in Leicester. There you go. Just a few people who have been getting in touch with the correct answer. If you think you know what it is, get in touch in all the usual ways, and I'll give you a shout out a little bit later. This is Billy Idol.

0: Billy Idol with White Wedding. Paul Marsh here on HGV1. Big shout going out to Andy G. Sorry, Andy, I missed your message. Yes, you have got yourself a trucking point for today's What's the Song Wednesday. Right, here's Michael Markergy.
1: She's where

0: Furter in the Rocky Horror Picture Show, a performance that wasn't just memorable, but it became genuinely iconic. But what a career beyond that. Clue, Muppet Treasure Island, Home Alone 2, It, one of the most scariest clowns ever, an enormous amount of voice work, and of course an extraordinary career on stage. And I think that Tim Curry was one of those actors where the moment he appeared on screen, everything became a little more interesting. That voice, that smile, that slightly wicked quality that he could bring to a character, there really wasn't anybody else quite like him. He'd also lived with significant health problems since suffering a major stroke in 2012, but continued making appearances and working afterwards. And after Dolly Parton yesterday, this is another name where you realise just how much of their work has simply always been there. So here's one for you. What's the first Tim Curry performance that came into your head? Is it Rocky Horror, Pennywise in IT, Clue, Muppet Treasure Island, or perhaps it is something completely different? For me, I suspect there will always be a little voice saying, let's do the time warp again.
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2: With the latest from the My Travel Newsroom, I'm Luca Marshall. Starting on the M6 southbound, which has three lanes closed right now between junctions 10 and 9, it's due to a vehicle fire. We're seeing extensive delays here of up to 35 minutes. M18 northbound, one lane closed due to a vehicle tyre change between 4 and 5 at Thorn. And A483 is closed in both directions still between Bow La and Kilmerry. It's due to that earlier accident. Those local diversions remain in place. A63 has one lane closed westbound due to an accident between the A1166 and the A15. At Hessel. Delays there around 15 to 20 minutes as well. M62 westbound, one lane closed between 12 and 11 due to a broken down vehicle. In Scotland, the A9 southbound at the Kia roundabout seeing delays also of around 10 to 15 minutes or so. Again, that is due to a broken down vehicle. That's the latest. I'm Luca Marshall.
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0: And with Save Your Tears is Paul Marsh here on HGV1, and it's time for your trucking news. Hauliers transporting goods to Norway are being warned to prepare for possible border delays when the country's new digital customs system begins its phased rollout on the 15th of September. Under the new digital rules, customs information must be submitted digitally before goods reach the border, replacing the current system, which allows importers up to 10 days after arrival. Customs specialists have compared the change to a mini Brexit, warning that only around a quarter of daily road arrivals are currently registered with the new system. Responsibility for submitting declarations will sit with the transporter, and businesses are being urged to prepare now, with full mandatory enforcement across all transport modes are due from March of 2027. If you want to read that full report, you can do that at motortransport.co.uk. Got some music from the Doobie Brothers coming up for you in just a second after Long Train Running.
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2: Manchester City have completed the £85.6 million signing of midfielder Ayoub Boadi. The 18-year-old Morocco international has signed a five-year contract at the Etihad Stadium. Manchester City posted his reaction to the move.
3: I'm really, really happy, really proud to be here, one of the greatest clubs in the world, and I hope everything's going to be right in the future.
2: There's more League Cup second-round action tonight. League One Bradford take on Championship side Burnley at home. Newcastle host West Bromwich Albion, and Tottenham Hotspur take on Charlton Athletic. The late game sees Preston North End host Everton at home. Bruno Fernandes says he's determined to make it right against Ipswich and belatedly begin Manchester United's push to better last season's third place finish. Michael Carrick's Red Devils lost 2-0 against Hull in their season opener, and Josh Tong says straight-talking England captain Joe Root has left his players in no doubt about the standards of behaviour he expects as they look to shore up their image.
1: This is HGV One. 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

Doobie Brothers here on HGV1. Now we are heading down to the Royal Bath and West Showground in Shepton Mallet for Truckfest Southwest. That is Saturday and Sunday. Going to be hundreds of trucks there to check out. Some monster truck action, freestyle motocross, live entertainment. Honestly, there is just so much going on all weekend long. But here's the thing. HGV1 is going to be there broadcasting live all weekend with commercial vehicle auctions. So come and find us and say hello. We love to put some faces to all of those names that we chat with on WhatsApp, and we keep giving you shout outs. If you haven't grabbed your tickets yet, head on over to truckfest.co.uk. Should I do that again? Truckfest.co.uk. There you go. It's easy for me to say. You will get yourself sorted a whole lot easier than it is for me to read that out anyway. Driver Health Week is coming up on the 1st of September through to the 6th. And look, it's really an important initiative. If you aren't a professional driver, which is kind of why I assume you're listening, you know what it's like. You're sitting behind the wheel for hours on end. You're grabbing food wherever you can, sleeping in the cab or away from home. And taking care of yourself, well, that usually gets pushed down the list. But that is exactly why Driver Health Week really matters. There's going to be some pop-up health stands dotted around the UK during the week, and you can get free medical advice, and there's loads of practical information and support specifically designed for people like you who drive for a living. Now, this is what I really like about it. It's not just someone telling you to eat better and exercise more, which we all get all the time, and we go, yeah. It's actually practical stuff that really works for your life as a driver. So we are going to be talking about more about Drivers Health Week here on HGV1 as we get a little bit closer to it. So make sure you stay tuned. Here's Hoobastank with The Reason.

0: Duran Duran with Hungry Like the Wolf is Paul Marsh here on HGV1. Had a message from Pat in Leicester that's come in. Said, can't believe you haven't mentioned Dolly Parton yet. Pat, do you know what? Obviously, the very, very, very sad passing of Dolly Parton has been talked about a lot today, a lot. And I am going to talk about my thoughts in the next hour. But you know what? You are right, Pat. I haven't played anything from Dolly yet. I'll play something for you in just a second, and then we'll talk about it a little bit later as well. Speaking of country music, if you love your country music, on tomorrow's show, country band Palmer Lee talk about their first visit to the UK and the secret to success and longevity. I caught up with them at the Country Calling Festival a couple of weeks ago. Of course, we are doing What's the Song Wednesday. These are your lyrics today. Drive my truck midway to the motorway station. Fairlane Cruiser coming up on the left-hand side. A couple more shout-outs for you. Got Mick in Northampton and also Andy in Nottingham. They have both got themselves trucking points, so well done to you guys. I'll do some more final shout-outs and we'll reveal what the answer is in around about 10 minutes' time.
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2: With latest from the My Travel Newsroom, I'm Luca Marshall. Starting on the M6 southbound, which has three lanes closed right now between junctions 10 and 9, it's due to a vehicle fire. We're seeing extensive delays there of up to 35 minutes. M18 northbound, one lane closed due to a vehicle tyre change between 4 and 5 at Thorn. At A483, closed in both directions still between Bow La and Kilmerry. It's due to that earlier accident. Those local diversions remain in place. A63 has one lane closed westbound due to an accident between the A1166 and the A15 at Hessel. Delays there around 15 to 20 minutes as well. M62 westbound, one lane closed between 12 and 11 due to a broken down vehicle. In Scotland, the A9 southbound at the Kia roundabout seeing delays also of around 10 to 15 minutes or so. Again, that is due to a broken down vehicle. That's the latest. I'm Luca Marshall.
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David Bowie with Sound and Vision, and before that an absolute classic from Dolly Parton with 9 to 5. I am going to be talking about Dolly a little bit more in the next hour. But if you like either of those two tunes, make sure you tune in every single morning at 10 a.m. to the Top 10 at 10. We play 10 massive songs from this day in a year gone by. Tomorrow is all about 1998, so make sure you set your reminders and warm up your vocal cords and blast through the best tunes from the past here on HGV. Now, joining me on the show tomorrow is going to be my interview with country band Palmer Lee. I caught up with them at the Country Calling Festival a few weeks ago to talk about their first visit to the UK and their secret to success and longevity. Right, time to play you What's the Song Wednesday. I've been giving out these lyrics. Drive my truck midway to the motorway station. Fairline Cruiser coming up on the left-hand side. I've got a couple more shout-outs to do. I've got Jordan P, who is on a rest break on the M4, and I've also got Dave in Grimsby, and finally Pat in Tamworth. Well done to you. You all get yourself trucking points. The answer, of course, is this. It's Tom Robinson with 2468 Motorway.

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I say you look so fine that I really want to make you mine. 4, 5, 6, come on and get your kicks. Now you don't need

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I said you look so fine that I really wanna make you mine. Come on and get your kicks. Now you don't need

Jets with Are You Gonna Be My Girl? It's Paul Marsh here on HGV1. Coming up in the next hour, we are going to be talking about Dolly Parton. We're going to look at the world of sport, and I've got music from Florence and the Machine and

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1: Actor Tim Curry has died at the age of 80. He's best known for his role as Dr. Frankenfurter in the Rocky Horror Picture Show. His longtime manager and friend Marcia Hurwitz says he died at his home in Los Angeles. Hundreds of people, including UK citizens, are reported missing after an avalanche triggered massive floods in Nepal. At least 22 people have died. Unique and irreplaceable, country star Dolly Parton is being remembered after her death aged 80. Carrie Ann Rendell is a Dolly tribute performer.
2: It's like a big sister that's gone, you know? You know, when you're little, you aspire to be your big sister or your big cousin or your mother. And then all of a sudden, it's... Then they're not... Yeah, she's gone. She's passed.
1: And Rupert Grint is set to reprise his role as Ron Weasley on Broadway. He'll join the production of Harry Potter and the Cursed Child. That's the latest from Radio News Hub. I'm Lucy Gorman-Lee.
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1: Showers easing across England and Wales, though some making their way into southern Scotland. Further thunderstorms and torrential rain overnight with a low of 14 degrees Celsius.
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My Cherry. It's Paul Marsh here on your Wednesday afternoon as we head into Wednesday evening on HGV1. Thank you very much for tuning in. Still to come in this hour of the show, we are going to look at what's going on in the sporting world. Big story, of course, north of the border last night. The main story that everybody's talking about today, of course, is Dolly Parton. We will talk about that a little bit later. On tomorrow's show, if you are a big country music fan, a couple of weeks ago, I caught up with country band Parmalee at Country Calling Festival, and we spoke about their first visit to the UK and the secret to success and longevity. That is all coming up on tomorrow's show. Just remember, you can find me on the social media at Paul Swampy Marsh, and you can listen to my podcast, The Marshy Cast, where you'll hear some of my favourite interviews of the week.

the Trucker Takeover on HGV One yet, so this is how it works. 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That's it. Get involved.

Truck here on HGV1. Speaking of my truck, the HGV1 truck vs van is out there on the roads all season long, brought to you by Sicily Commercials. And here's how you play. So if you spot it, snap a photo and then send it through to us on WhatsApp via the HGV1 app. And then you could win tickets to Truckfest. Yeah, there are loads of chances to win right the way throughout the season. It is the HGV1 Truckfest Spot the Van competition with Sicily Commercials and HGV1, the station for truckers.

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1: For the latest from the My Travel Newsroom, I'm Luca Marshall. Starting on the M6 southbound, which has three lanes closed right now between junctions 10 and 9, it's due to a vehicle fire. We see extensive delays here of up to 35 minutes. M18 northbound, one lane closed due to a vehicle tyre change between 4 and 5 at Thorn. And A483 is closed in both directions still between Bow La and Kilmerry. It's due to that earlier accident. Those local diversions remain in place. A63 has one lane closed westbound due to an accident between the A1166 and the A15 at Hessel. Delays there around 15 to 20 minutes as well. M62 westbound, one lane closed between 12 and 11 due to a broken down vehicle. In Scotland, the A9 southbound at the Kia roundabout seeing delays also of around 10 to 15 minutes or so. Again, that is due to a broken down vehicle. That's the latest. I'm Luca Marshall.
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0: Still cold. Dylan Gossett with Cole here on HGV1. Let's talk what is going on in the world of sport. And I'll be honest with you, it's all football at the moment. Staying off of the pitch for just a second, Raheem Sterling is going to appear in court next month to face charges of dangerous driving and possessing nitrous oxide for wrongful inhalation after crashing his car into motorway barriers in May. You have to wonder what has gone wrong with Raheem Sterling, who at one point when he was playing for Manchester City in England was arguably one of the best players, certainly in the country and even probably top 20 in the world. At one point, his form was phenomenal. Now look at what's happened to him. It's just such a shame. It really, really is. So apparently, speaking of Manchester City, apparently, now this is only allegedly, they have made a £120 million offer for Chelsea's midfielder Enzo Fernandez, who, by the way, every time he has entered the pitch so far this season has been roundly booed by everybody after his antics with Argentina. Not sure how that one is going to go down. Manchester City are certainly not afraid of spending some money at the moment. Recently confirmed, they have signed Ayoub Bouadi from Lille in an £85.6 million deal. He is just 18 years old. After a phenomenal World Cup, he signed a five-year contract with Manchester City. Chelsea looks as though, and I'm really sorry to tell you this, Aston Villa fans, Chelsea looks as though they are moving for Aston Villa goalkeeper Emiliano Martinez. And after seeing Chelsea the other night, I think that could be the one thing that they are absolutely missing from having a team to challenge for the title. Chelsea fans, great news. Aston Villa fans, it looks as though Martinez might finally be going. UEFA is set to drop the FIFA tournament boycott threat. So if you remember with what Infantino did, where he was going to basically privatize the World Cup, and everybody threatened to boycott it, well, UEFA have now said, all right, we're not going to do that now because it's not happening. It doesn't necessarily mean the problem's been solved, in my opinion, but, you know. Okay, well, let's see what happens over, you know, with Infantino. Is he still going to get the public vote for the next one? I hope not. Right, let's talk Celtic. Let's talk Celtic. I'm sorry, Celtic fans. We have to talk about this. Absolute capitulation. It really, really was. 3-0 up from the first leg. Go 1-0 up to make it 4-0 on aggregate. And then lose 5-1 in extra time. Questions have to be asked. I really do feel sorry for Martin O'Neill. I really, really do. But questions have to be asked, because for Celtic to not be in the Champions League, it's really bad. Really, really bad indeed. More Champions League playoffs tonight. Lyon versus Fenerbahce seems to be the standout one. 8 o'clock kickoff. More English League Cup second round action. Newcastle versus West Brom is a good one. Spurs versus Charlton and Preston versus Everton all taking place tonight.
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2: Manchester City have completed the £85.6 million signing of midfielder Ayoub Bouadi. The 18-year-old Morocco international has signed a five-year contract at the Etihad Stadium. Manchester City posted his reaction to the move.
3: I'm really, really happy, really proud to be here, one of the greatest clubs in the world, and I hope everything's going to be right in the future.
2: There's more League Cup second-round action tonight. League One Bradford take on Championship side Burnley at home. Newcastle host West Bromwich Albion and Tottenham Hotspur take on Charlton Athletic. The late game sees Preston North End host Everton at home. Bruno Fernandes says he's determined to make it right against Ipswich and belatedly begin Manchester United's push to better last season's third place finish. Michael Carrick's Red Devils lost 2-0 against Hull in their season opener, and Josh Tongue says straight-talking England captain Joe Root has left his players in no doubt about the standards of behaviour he expects as they look to shore up their image.
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John Farnham with You're the Voice. It's Paul Marsh here on HGV1. There are famous country singers, there are country music legends, and then there was Dolly Parton. We got the incredibly sad news last night that Dolly Parton died at the age of 80. And for me, Dolly transcended country music. When you talk about those handful of names who became bigger than the music they made, people like Elvis Presley, Michael Jackson, and John Lennon, I genuinely think that Dolly Parton belongs in that conversation. Of course, there are the songs, Jolene, 9 to 5, Coat of Many Colours, I Will Always Love You. She wrote more than 3,000 songs during her lifetime and sold more than 100 million records. But somehow, the music is only part of the Dolly Parton story. This was somebody who used her success to do an enormous amount of good. Her imagination library has given hundreds of millions of books to children. She supported communities in need and even helped fund research that contributed to the development of a COVID vaccine. Perhaps that's why this one feels different. You didn't have to like country music to like Dolly Parton. You didn't even really need to know her songs. People just seemed to love Dolly. She was funny, wonderfully self-deprecating, incredibly talented, and by all accounts, enormously generous. Country music has lost one of its greatest ever artists. And I think the world has lost something bigger than that. Dolly Parton was simply one of the all-time greats.

0: Tammy Barnes with Pipes of Home. Is Paul Marsh here on HGV1. Now, if you want to get yourself a shout out, it probably is a little bit too late now, but if you want to jot any of these down, you can always use them at any time in the future. 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
2: For the latest from the My Travel Newsroom, I'm Luca Marshall. Starting on the M6 southbound, which has three lanes closed right now between junctions 10 and 9, it's due to a vehicle fire. We're seeing extensive delays here of up to 35 minutes. M18 northbound, one lane closed due to a vehicle tyre change between 4 and 5 at Thorn. The A483 is closed in both directions still between Bow La and Kilmerry. It's due to that earlier accident. Those local diversions remain in place. A63 has one lane closed westbound due

0: vehicle. In Scotland, the A9 southbound at the Kia roundabout seeing delays also of around 10 to 15 minutes or so. Again, that is due to a broken down vehicle. That's the latest. I'm Luca Marshall.
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That's me, Dan and Dusty. Simon Marshall's up next. He's going to be with you all the way through till 10. Darren Altman will be taking over after that. And of course, if you are an early riser, Tony Dibben is getting up with you tomorrow morning from 6 a.m. Mikey Faulkner's got a busy show from 9. He's got his top 10 at 10. That is from 1998. Then at midday, it is the Trucker Takeover with Dave the Angry Trucker. I almost said something completely different then. Dave the Angry Trucker from midday. I will be back at 4 o'clock tomorrow afternoon. And I'm going to be talking to country band Palmer Lee that I caught up with at Country Calling Festival a couple of weeks ago. We spoke about their first visit to the UK and their secret to success and longevity. All of that coming up on tomorrow's show. Stay safe on the roads. Give us a call when you get there. And I'll leave you with Callum Scott.

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1: Police say a child is one of two people who died in a house fire in Middlesbrough. Two men have been arrested on suspicion of murder and they remain in police custody. The Rocky Horror Picture Show star Tim Curry has died aged 80. The Cheshire-born actor is known for playing Dr. Frankenfurter in the musical film and Pennywise the Clown in It. Dolly Parton is being remembered as a giant of an artist after her death aged 80. Carrie Anne Rendell is a Dolly tribute performer.
2: It lies a great responsibility that I now do for the fans, me and other Dolly Parton tributes. We have now got to aspire to be as Dolly as we've ever been.
1: Singer Miley Cyrus, who's Dolly's goddaughter, says she will see her in all of the most beautiful things. And Blind Date is coming back to our tellies, this time with reality star Maura Higgins hosting. It'll be on Disney+. That's the latest from Radio News Hub. I'm Lucy Gorman-Lee.
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1: Showers easing across England and Wales, though some making their way into southern Scotland. Further thunderstorms and torrential rain overnight with a low of 14 degrees Celsius.
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TV One. You're with Simon here on the evening show. Thanks to Paul Marsh for the last couple of hours. Hope you've had a great Wednesday. Got a great soundtrack for you, including the guy who's wowing audiences in London's West End.

0: love you like I can.
1: Sam Ryder, Oh Okay at HGV1. It's the station for truckers powered by Truckfest. Hi, I'm Simon. This is the evening show. Sam Ryder, by the way, is well worth checking out in Jesus Christ Superstar. He really is wowing audiences. I've heard some great reviews. Haven't been to see it yet. Maybe you're off to see it at some point. I don't know. On the way for you in just a moment then, I'm going to get your Wednesday evening sounding great with George Ezra and Junior Senior next at HGV1.
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2: 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The HGV1 Trucker Takeover. What could possibly go wrong? 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

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HDB1.

That's the brilliant Matt Hansen, Yellowstone, holding you here at HGV1. This is Simon on the evening show. Have you got your feet up now? You're scrolling through your socials. 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

0: Kygo and One Republic chasing paradise at HGV One, the station for truckers, powered by Truckfest. This is Simon Marshall on the evening show. The music world is mourning the loss of country singer Dolly Parton, who, after a short battle with cancer at the age of 80, passed away yesterday evening. Very sad news. Lots of tributes coming in for the likes of Paul McCartney, Taylor Swift, Beyonce, Oprah, and Elton John. Fans laid flowers on Parton's star outside the Country Music Hall of Fame, while the Empire State Building lit up in pink to honour her. Okay, on the way before 8 tonight, I've got music lined up from 10cc and Plan B.
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1: One of the two people who've died in a house fire in Middlesbrough is a child. Cleveland police say two men aged 23 and 31 have been arrested on suspicion of murder and remain in police custody. Dozens of British nationals are missing in Nepal after flash floods. At least 95 people have died after the Bhotai Koshi River flooded around 9 a.m. this morning, destroying several villages. Miley Cyrus says her godmother Dolly Parton is an angel, as the country star is remembered following her death aged 80. Carrie Ann Rendell is a Dolly tribute act.
2: I think it is the love and delivering the songs in the right way and the stories and remembering to people, reminding people just to be a better person. I mean, Dolly says if you see someone without a smile, give them yours.
1: And actor Tim Curry has died at the age of 80. He's best known for his role as Dr. Frankenfurter in the Rocky Horror Picture Show. From Radio News Hub, I'm Lucy Gorman-Lee.
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1: Showers easing across England and Wales, though some making their way into southern Scotland. Further thunderstorms and torrential rain overnight with a low of 14 degrees Celsius.
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0: Dial Drunk Noah Kahan, Post Malone and Safri Duo played live the bongo song, making up the soundtrack to your Wednesday evening, 26th of August 2026. How is it September next week? Kids going back to school? Have you got everything sorted? Oh, it's a bit of a stress, isn't it? And you're kind of not wanting to leave things to the last minute, but can't help it. And everyone's now rummaging through the shops and trying to find things and can't find the right size shoes. Oh, it'll all be over and back to normal soon, won't it? On the way for you shortly, I'm going to get on some music from David Bowie, and next it's Machine Gun Kelly with Jelly Roll and Lonely Road.
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0: may only had one hit in the 90s, but it was a banger. Deep Blue Something, Breakfast at Tiffany's, HGV1, the station for truckers, powered by Truckfest. This is Simon Marshall, and just recently on our Facebook page at HGV Radio, we were asking, what's your work nickname and why? Quite a lot of people getting on the conversation. And I found a post just recently that said names for workmates. The number one was Mattress. Spends all day flat out doing nothing, which I love. And then my other favourite one here on the list is Daisy. Some days he works, some days he doesn't. Do you know somebody that you work with that's a bit like that? Come on up before nine. I'm getting on some Usher and Coldplay.
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Cammy Barnes, Let Me Down, HGV1. We'll get a roundup of the latest news headlines in just a couple of songs' time. And then after nine, I'll get on the White Stripes and Jane Wilde.

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1: Police say a child is one of two people who died in a house fire in Middlesbrough. Two men have been arrested on suspicion of murder and they remain in police custody. It happened in Grangetown this morning, less than a mile away from the site of a runway crash on the A66 that killed seven people. Hundreds of people, including UK citizens, are reported missing after an avalanche triggered massive flash floods in Nepal. At least 95 people have died after the Bhotei Koshi River flooded. Hormone replacement therapy is linked with a lower risk of dementia. Anne-Marie Minahan is from the University of East Anglia, who did the research.
2: For dementia risk, at least in our research, introducing HRT or starting HRT between the ages of about 46 and 56 seemed to be most beneficial.
1: And the Rocky Horror Picture Show star Tim Curry has died at the age of 80. He's best known for playing Dr. Frankenfurter in the musical film and Pennywise the Clown in It. From Radio News Hub, I'm Lucy Gorman-Lee.
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1: Showers easing across England and Wales, though some making their way into southern Scotland. Further thunderstorms and torrential rain overnight with a low of 14 degrees Celsius.
0: Now, Simon Marshall

Miles Smith, Stay at HGV1, the station for truckers. Hello, I'm Simon Marshall. This is the evening show. Shepton Mallet, we are coming for you this weekend. The Royal Bath and West Showground is going to be a sea of absolutely stunning trucks. Are you coming along with your truck? Are you coming with the family? Loads of great entertainment on the lineup

0: including your chance to meet the Gladiators. Bionic's going to be there Saturday. Sabre going to be there on Sunday. Monster Truck car crushing action. The UK's number one Rag and Bone Man tribute. Scott Jones going to be playing on Saturday night. And so much more. Tickets can be bought on the website, truckfest.co.uk. And we'll see you there.
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Mumford & Sons, Little Lion Man, and The Clash with Should I Stay or Should I Go? Hopefully you'll stick around, because Darren Altman's here with the HGV One Late Show after 10 tonight. Right now, you're getting the All-American Rejects in your ears. This is Dirty Little Secrets.

0: Sixpence None the Richer, Kiss Me, and the All-American Rejects, Dirty Little Secret, making up the soundtrack to Wednesday evening here at HGV One, where earlier today we had our good friend and regular contributor, Kevin Swallow, who's the editor of the Transport News, on with the latest in haulage and truck updates on the Transport News Hour. 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

out of Morgan Wallen, making up the soundtrack to the evening show here at HGV One, where Darren Altman is going to kick off the HGV One late show with Orson Kane Brown and Tiny Temper after 10. Remember

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1: One of the two people who've died in a house fire in Middlesbrough is a child. Cleveland police say two men aged 23 and 31 have been arrested on suspicion of murder and are in police custody. Dozens of British nationals are missing in Nepal after flash floods. At least 95 people have died after the Bhotai Koshi River flooded, destroying several villages. Miley Cyrus says her godmother Dolly Parton is an angel, as the country star is remembered following her death aged 80. Carrie Ann Rendell is a Dolly tribute act.
2: I think it is the love and delivering the songs in the right way and the stories and remembering to people, reminding people just to be a better person. I mean, Dolly says if you see someone without a smile, give them yours.
1: And Rupert Grint is set to reprise his role as Ron Weasley on Broadway. He'll join the production of Harry Potter and the Cursed Child. That's the latest from Radio News Hub. I'm Lucy Gorman-Lee.
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1: Heavy rain and thunderstorms slowly moving northwards across England and Wales. Brighter spells for Scotland and Northern Ireland. A high of 23 degrees Celsius.
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0: HGV1. We are the station for truckers, and I have got you sorted tonight. Don't you worry about that. Whether you are trucking along or working hard in the yard, check this out. In the next 20 minutes alone, I've got the Arctic Monkeys, Fatboy Slim, Lenny Kravitz, and an 80s classic from Deacon Blue. Don't go anywhere.
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HGV1, Drake McCain, Darren Altman here with The Late Show, and I know what you're thinking. You're thinking, Darren, do you know something, mate? You haven't done any Katie Price news in a little while. Well, we're going to put a stop to that tonight. 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

Just gone 10 to 11 on HGV1. You didn't ask for it, but you're going to get it anyway. Katie Price says doctors are doing a few more checks to work out why she's been losing so much weight. She's been asked to have more blood tests and is also seeing a specialist just to get to the bottom of it. Meanwhile, her son Junior's taken matters into his own hands and has been turning up with big bowls of pasta to make sure she actually eats. That's very nice of Junior. Where's her husband Lee Andrews when all of this is going on? Not back in jail, is he?

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1: Police say a child is one of two people who've died in a house fire in Middlesbrough. Two men have been arrested on suspicion of murder and remain in police custody. It happened in Grangetown, less than a mile away from the site of a runway crash on the A66 that killed seven people. A 13-year-old girl is reportedly among UK tourists who are feared missing after flash floods in Nepal. At least 22 people have died. Dolly Parton is being remembered as a giant of an artist after her death, aged 80. Carrie-Anne Rendell is a Dolly tribute performer.
2: It lies a great responsibility that I now do for the fans, me and other Dolly Parton tributes. We have now got to aspire to be as Dolly as we've ever been.
1: And it's reported that the Duke and Duchess of Sussex have returned to the UK. Alongside their children, Prince Archie and Princess Lilibet, Harry and Meghan allegedly flew into Birmingham Airport. That's the latest from Radio News Hub. I'm Lucy Gorman-Lee.
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1: Heavy rain and thunderstorms slowly moving northwards across England and Wales. Brighter spells for Scotland and Northern Ireland. A high of 23 degrees Celsius.
0: Now, Darren Altman on HGV One.

Maroon 5 on HGV1. Darren Altman here with The Late Show as we say goodbye to Wednesday. Do you know what? I love it when hump day's over because we can start looking forward to the weekend and gearing up for Foot Down Friday on HGV1.

0: We are counting down just a couple of days till Truckfest rolls into Shepton Mallet. I've got all the information you need coming right up, and great music, of course. The Foo Fighters play next.
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I've got

0: Oh, what a voice he's got. Teddy Swims on HGV1, and I'm going to take you back to 1984. The glory days of those double albums. Now that's what I call music. Do you remember them? The Thompson Twins play next.
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fast approaching midnight on HGV1 as Wednesday turns into Thursday. And talking of the 80s, Blind Date's making a return and it's got a new host. I'll tell you all about it after the news at midnight. Here's Aha on HGV1.

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1: One of the two people who've died in a house fire in Middlesbrough is a child. Cleveland police say two men aged 23 and 31 have been arrested on suspicion of murder and remain in custody. A woman remains in a critical condition. UEFA are reportedly set to lift their threat to boycott FIFA events. It's after FIFA president Gianni Infantino's controversial plan to seek private investment in a company to run the World Cup was scrapped. Unique and irreplaceable, country star Dolly Parton is being remembered after her death aged 80. Carrie Ann Rendell is a Dolly tribute performer.
2: It's like a big sister that's gone, you know, when you're little, you aspire to be your big sister or your big cousin or your mother. And then all of a sudden, she's gone, she's passed.
1: And actor Tim Curry has died at the age of 80. He's best known for his role as Dr. Frankenfurter in the Rocky Horror Picture Show. From Radio News Hub, I'm Lucy Gorman-Lee.
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1: Heavy rain and thunderstorms slowly moving northwards across England and Wales. Brighter spells for Scotland and Northern Ireland. A high of 23 degrees Celsius.
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0: There goes Luke Combs on HGV1, and before the news at midnight, I tease the fact that Blind Date is returning, and I'll tell you who the new host will be next.
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HGV1, and Maura Higgins from Love Island is getting a proper Saturday night telly job. She's going to be stepping in as the new host of Blind Date. Disney Plus is bringing the show back next year, with Maura stepping into the role, made famous, of course, by Cilla Black. It's basically the same setup, you know, the drill. One person, three potential dates hidden behind a wall, and hopefully a few spectacularly bad decisions. Maura says she's got plenty of dating show experience after Love Island, although this time, thankfully, she won't actually have to couple up with anyone herself. I just want to know where your head's at. I just want to know where your head's at.

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1: There goes Tom Walker, and I am not done with the fantastic tunes before I get out of here at one. I've got Madness and Depeche Mode coming up.
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1: At least 157 people have died following extreme flooding in Nepal. Officials say at least 33 British tourists are among the hundreds missing after a wall of water swept down the mountains. Rescue operations are ongoing. Tributes are being paid to the Rocky Horror Picture Show star Tim Curry following his death at the age of 80. He died at his Los Angeles home, according to his longtime manager and friend. US actor Rob Schneider paid tribute to his Home Alone co-star, saying it was truly an honour to know you. Elsewhere, Hollywood actress Sandra Bullock has paid tribute to Dolly Parton following the death of the country music superstar.
2: All the people here and in the world will never be so amount to what Dolly Parton is. She's here. She's everywhere.
1: She died on Tuesday, aged 80, following a brief battle with cancer. And Tottenham beat Charlton 5-1 in the Carabao Cup. From Radio News Hub, I'm Grace McIntosh.
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1: Bands of heavy rain and thunderstorms slowly moving northwards across England and Wales. Sunnier skies following from the southeast, highs of 23 degrees Celsius.
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